0: 2456 North Kansas Expressway. Building is temporarily closed. Male is in a minivan in the parking lot, possibly homeless with two small children in the vehicle. Be younger than toddlers. 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I'll be between Log Point and the Volt Credit Union.
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0: 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I'll be a white male, possibly 6 foot, thin, with dark hair, dark beard. Unknown weapons, but possible impact for CS.
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0: Position Northside units, have pending check while being at Menards 500 Northeast Gate for a male in his 60s, arrived on scene with on his phone with son who is out of state. Son advised caller that father has dementia and is lost.
1: Thirteen ten,
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2: 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Break 4, break 19, I'll show you in.

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0: 4514. The back in service, you can send me my check, will be in my district.
2: 4514.
3: My computer's frozen, but this is an Arcadia Ozark thing. The rep said that the client just needed to cool off. You can cut it for everybody.
1: Clear 633.
2: I'm clear. I'll show all other units and reps call the street back in.

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0: You can tell me the call might be hard right on a code one.
1: /222, I'm clear. Is this person at 2424 West High?
2: /673.
1: /673. You can send me 153. I'll make phone contact.
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0: You transmit a juvenile female to Cox North, beginning mileage 80222. I might have missed the traffic when I was on 3. Was there an update of why the call was cleared?
1: Clear 679.
2: Before Frankfort can advise that it was just a quiet needing to pull off some steam, there's no disturbance.
0: I'm clear. Can you just put me back on the call? Just for me to go to one. Mayor said that there's probably people inside the residence over here that's vacant.
2: 413, I'm clear. 2 Frank 21.
3: Frank 21.
2: You mean back and route to 413 for the disturbance at 2623 West College?
3: 2 Frank 21, I'm clear.

0: 221.
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0: You can get logging code for the other unit. It's part of the Ozarks subject that's having an episode. She's not screaming at anybody. She's fine.
1: Okay.
0: She's with her worker with ARC. They're just waiting it out until she calls down.
1: Okay.

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0: 1604, Chuckle Bean, 724, Sydney Lane. Front door is open, there's a dog outside, and seems aggressive only if you try to go to the house. They're worried about the owners in the house, their vehicles in the driveway.
1: I'm clear, I'll be interrupted.

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1: All right, copy.

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1: Go ahead.
0: 413 on 2.
1: Go ahead.
0: 225, 413, check boat being at pool in the States. 11 and 34 West Norton Road. Callers stating that they woke up with a haircut, unknown who did it, having panic attacks, stating she feels like a foreigner. So it'll be a retirement home. We also have Mercy and Ralph.
1: I'm clear. 413, I'm clear. Is Mercy staging?
0: I know, not this time.
1: Clear.
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1: Did you say 4855 South Vogel?
0: And you can show them responding.
1: Apologize, I walked on you. Did you say 4855 South Vogel, Victor Ocean, George Everett Lincoln?
2: 1604, I'm out.
0: Affirmative. 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
3: Clear 1604.
1: Yes, clear.

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1: Go ahead.
0: 213.
2: Attention District 5, Brooklyn Fire, on the way to 4855 South Vogel Avenue for a fire service call.
1: 213, we're clear.
0: That's clear.

0: 217.
1: 217.
0: I see that one male left the scene. Is the other one still there? Is he gone too?
1: I'm trying to get further information from the call taker. I believe that he's actually still on scene, though.
2: 225 is secure for medical.
3: Clear. Secure for medical.
1: Both vehicles are leaving. One's actually leaving in a greenish Ford Escape, possibly chasing the other vehicle. They're both currently at El Camino and Campbell.
0: I'm clear. I'll stay in route for the time being. We've got their vehicle descriptions as a good check.
4: Good.
0: I want to take Battlefield to Campbell and see if I can contact him at the intersection there. Okay.

0: Clinton County to check info from Academy Sports at 610 West El Camino Alto Drive in Springfield. Subjects involved in an assault left in a blue Mustang and a greenish Ford Escape left eastbound to northbound on Campbell, speeding.
1: 210.
2: Responded with a drone to that call. We got a Mustang that pulled into the Alamo parking lot. Possibly is one of the ones involved.
1: That's clear.
0: 223 to Frank 21 status.
3: 2 Frank 21, we're stable.
0: Clear, stable.
1: You want me to go ahead and see that call?
2: Yeah, pulled into the lot off of south from Campbell.

0: 217 to 210.
1: Good.
0: Did the other vehicle pull off with him or just the one?
2: 618.
0: 618.
1: Just the one, so I'm not sure if it's involved or not.
0: Okay.
2: I have a domestic disturbance at 2543 West Blackburn Drive in District 4. Four callers, brothers, ex on property trying to get items from the property.
0: 618-633.
3: 31, rolling disturbance, Jefferson and Harrison. Callers behind a F-150 that shot an airsoft weapon at them, currently following. It's a dark blue F-150 to William Frank, Edward 55, going southbound to Frank 43.
4: Go ahead, I'm clear now.
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0: I'm clear.
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3: Can I have you respond to that? Jefferson Harrison going southbound. Currently showing southbound Holland, just north of Grand.
4: 633, send me the domestic report.
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3: Call takers getting further information for the vehicle that caller's in. For Frank 14.
0: For Frank 14.
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0: Disregard.
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0: For Frank 14.
2: 633 and 618. The caller's mom is refusing to separate from the two people who are refusing to leave the front porch. Verbal.
3: 4 Frank 19. 4 Frank 19. 1604. 1604. 4 Frank 14. 4 Frank 19. I got a disturbance 3800 West Washington Street, Ross, or I got a male and a female currently in verbal. They're currently near Burlington 5 Below area. Male, white 30s, white gray shirt, black shorts, and a female unknown.
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0: For Frank 14, I'm clear.
3: For Frank 19, I'm clear. Jan 43, 415. It looks like they're going to be at MSU parking lot number 20 on Holland.
0: 679.
2: 679.
3: Caller's going to be in a gray Toyota Corolla. The occupants actually got out of the vehicle and are approaching the caller.
1: I've arrived at Cox North Indy, mileage 80235.
5: 243, clear.
2: Clear.
0: 2412.
3: 2412.
0: I'll be out at LMO on 217 school.
3: That's clear.
2: 2421.
6: 2421.
2: 2421, follow up. I'll be here for 3231 West Water Street. Request phone contact is out of state.
6: 2521, I'm clear.
1: Two Frank 12. You can code 4. That's not going to be the vehicle at Alamo.
0: 2 Frank 12, I'm clear.
3: 217 dispatch. Can you just close this GOA? Clear 217.
0: Did the caller want contact?
4: Six 33, I'm on stand 3.
2: Clear. Just also got the update that they are possibly trying to leave now. They might be in a silver Chevy sedan.
0: Thank you.
2: 224.
4: All parties are still here.
2: Clear.
0: Form clear.
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0: Trenton District 4, fire knot 3257 South Meadowlark Avenue for a fire service call.
1: 225 District. Guard, they're coming in.
0: 225, I'm clear.

0: 10 in District 3, fire EMS around 5460 West East Farm Road 138 for a possible stroke.
1: Two for 12. You can keep my car back to me and send me 363.
2: That's clear. 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The caller was putting a filter to the furnace. It states that the water heater looks like it's falling through the floor. We advised her to contact her landlord. She stated she did, but she demanded that the fire department respond out. Your channel is Ops 5.
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0: 217, 210. I'm about to clear. 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
2: That's fine if you're further that way.
0: I'm inside.
1: 210, I'll go ahead and show you back in. 217, I'm going to stack it for you.
0: Okay, thank you.
1: Showing Battle Fulton 3 en route to 3257 South Meadowlark Avenue for a service call. 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
1: 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For a male with a possible stroke at 5460 East Farm Road 138, that's 5460 East Farm Road 138, cross of Farm Road 205, Farm Road 201, Ops 4.
4: 1904.
1: 1904.
4: Just be advised in case anybody calls in what they hear or shots fired. There are people popping balloons here in the City Hall parking lot.
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5938 Jekyll Bean, 476 East Grant is an approximate location. A child on the line says hello and that their mother is home. We've not been able to speak with an adult. It's actually on top of 406 East Grant.

0: 2 Frank 12. 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
1: Check will being 758 South Scenic Avenue. That'll be for a landline hang-up call. First call back was set to voicemail. The second call back rang before a dial-up tone happened.
0: 225, I'm clear.
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3: Can you put me on a check while being Stratford Senior Apartments, apartment number 8?
1: Clear, apartment 8. 214. 214. I'll be out to Cox North with juvenile female. Beginning mileage is 215-383.
4: Clear, 214.
3: What was the last 4 of the phone number that was used to call?
1: 646.
4: 6557.
1: Dispatch LR 523.
0: 646.
4: LR 523.
1: Can you mark us on scene? Can you keep incident 150 stacked to me as I need to add notes? And can you switch it to civil? And then show me and route to that check while being in 3.
4: Copy, on scene at 1956. Ops 4.
0: Okay.

0: 46 to 79.
1: You're on. Pitching out through there, actively on the line again from that number.
0: Are you almost out on that check looking?
2: Negative, I just left Coxworth.
3: 15-03, I'm clear. It's not the 406 address. Everybody there has a different number. I'll keep searching, checking the area.
0: I'm clear. Break. 646, you can take 679 off that check holding and show me en route.
1: I'm clear.
4: I'm clear, 679. You can check 4 on that.
1: I'm clear.

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0: 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He's just working on trying to make sure that his phone is not going to block your private numbers.
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2: 219?
0: Have you called 1213 SAM's 3660, Sunshine?
3: 646, Dennis.
2: I'm stable.
3: Clear, stable.
2: 219, I'm clear.
4: Go ahead.
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2: I got it. I'm caught up.
5: I'm quick.

0: 219.
1: Is our caller an employee?
0: 225. Thank you. It looks like they're actually going to be a customer in the parking lot on red at 150.
2: 225.
1: Huh? Sprinkle.
0: 213.
1: 223, 225. Check moving at Walmart, 1923 East Kearney. Be on the south side. There's a female walking out in front of vehicles in the parking lot. Still gathering further description.
2: 223, clear.
3: 213. If the caller is not the employee, I'll advise for now.
0: 225, clear.
1: 10.
0: 413, add me to that. I'm out.
1: I'm clear. Clear 413.
0: Springfield Engine 4, Springfield Tower 2. Unknown injury motor vehicle accident involving a dirt bike at 2028 Northeast Avenue. That's 2028 Northeast Avenue.
1: 222.
0: Cross of Dale Street and Garfield Street, Ops 1.
2: I'm on the call.
1: 229.
4: 229, clear.
1: Yeah. 224. You're still in line with the caller. -224, negative.
0: Showing Springfield Tower 2 en route, area of 2028 Northeast Avenue, 2028 Northeast Avenue.
1: Okay, I just talked to Ricky, he's home. He's supposed to give him a call. Does the caller want contact on this?
0: It's for two kids who were pumping wheelies on a dirt bike and whatever. Unknown extent of injuries at this point. Your off channel's off one.
1: 224, yeah, it's going to be a different color than the original, and they are requesting contact. It's the son-in-law.
0: Okay, thank you. Engine 4, not off one.
1: It's responding to Walmart. It'll be a white female with a sleeveless shirt, button jean shorts.
0: Springfield Engine 4 in Tower 2.
2: 223, sir. Well, I think I'll be there in front of Maverick.
4: Here's the driver.
1: Clear 413 in front of Maverick.
0: The log point is the caller's house. It states that the two kids got up from the dirt bike and went inside a house catty corner from that address. We do have a full response and route.
4: Clinton County, good tech info from National and Grand Street. Headed westbound, a red Mazda SUV, plate William-Sam William Edward Adam Tom, driving recklessly and making bad passes.
0: Good tech, CNI driving National and Grand, last seen going westbound, reckless driving, making bad passes. It's a red Mazda SUV with the license plate of W. Sweat as William. Sam William Edward Adam.

0: Clinton County, good tech info from National and Grand Street. Headed westbound, a red Mazda SUV, plate William-Sam-William-Edward-Adam-Tom, driving recklessly and making bad passes.
1: Good tech, CNI, driving National and Grand, last seen going westbound, reckless driving, making bad passes. It's a red Mazda SUV with the license plate of W. Sweat as William. Sam William, Edward Adam, Tom.

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2: 415.

0: 219-415, shots call, 1045 South Stewart Avenue. Possible shotgun from the north of. Also heard the same sound approximately 20 to 30 minutes ago. No disturbance before or after.
1: 219, clear.
2: 4314, you can code 4415. That would be en route.
3: Four frame 14, I'm clear.
0: And 219, 415, I guess the second one, the latest one, came from the south.
4: Four frame 14, we'll take 415 spot.
0: That's clear. 415, I'll show you back in.
3: Thanks. Two twenty-five.
1: 4 Frank 19.
3: 679. 4 Frank 19.
4: Go ahead.
3: 225, 4 Frank 19. I would check Wolfgang at Carney and Benton priority. We've heard a small black dog that was hit by a beige Shazam last seen westbound. Vehicles are now stopping, and people are standing in the streets. Also advise there's other people sitting around the dog in the streets.
5: 679, domestic assault, 7145 East Farm Road 80. Caller's not on scene, but got a call from her ex's son advising he's having problems with his father, who's intoxicated and refusing to let the son leave. Before disconnecting with the son, caller advised it sounded like he was getting physical.
4: 225, I'm clear.
6: Clear, you're out.
1: 4 Frank 19, clear, coming from downtown.
2: 223, you can set the echo for 419.
4: 707, stop.
3: 223, I'm clear. 419, I'll show you one.
1: Clear. 1707.
4: Mena 174, King David, 9 for Edward, yeah, Golden, Taurus, and
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3: 618.
4: Go ahead.
5: 10 about pending shots call in District 3. Only one caller at this time reporting two shots about 10 to 15 minutes ago.
1: Clear, confirmed.

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0: 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Clear noise complaint, Fall River Road Apartments, 2336 North Fall River Road. Apartment, Henry 4, H4.

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0: Warfront 15, check area satisfaction. Neighbor in the area said they contact some kids shooting off fireworks.
1: That's clear, 219. Warfront 14, you can have it direct.
2: I'm clear.

0: 679, the mother's going to be en route to pick those children up, but has an extended ETA due to hitting a deer on I-44.
1: Not clear. 679, who's the caller?

0: The original caller is the Lacey Waver. It doesn't say her relation to him, but we do have the mother's contact as well as the second person.
1: Claire, just to confirm, Lacey is not on scene.
0: Affirmative. Lacey, the original caller, is not on scene. And the mother is not on scene either. She has an extended ETA.

0: 222.
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0: I'm clear. 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

0: 646, South Hurricane Area, 2873 South Farm Road, 193. That caller, I believe, it sounded like a couple of pistol shots. Heard about 10 to 15 minutes before the call went in. I believe it might have come from the neighbor's property north of. They are seeing 2 to 3 people, white males with no shirts on in that area. They're requesting contact.
1: 313 status. I'm clear.
2: I'm stable.
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1: 2312.
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0: We have a pending tech well being in 1B for caller who's concerned about her mom and sister living at this address, possibly being in some kind of domestic disturbance after they were in an altercation earlier in Stratford.

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0: Four frame 14, traffic stop.
4: Four frame 14.
0: We'll be at the Burger King on Battlefield and Campbell.
1: Two twenty-five. Two twenty-three, 225, check building at 1504 East Kerr Street.
5: 223, clear.
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4: 211.
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0: 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Can I have you code 112 live and at 423 West Stanford Street for assistant agency?
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0: 230 status.
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1: T73, I'm going to be out at the log point. Vehicle's no longer here. Clear.
3: 414, can we get a good one?
0: Clear 414, 249.
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0: Clear. Can I be code one with 240, or with 4514 at Burger King, 3009 South Campbell?
4: Republic code one to 16, James, sir. 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

0: preschool. We also do have additional information from Pierce, one of the juvenile's girlfriends, regarding the father, the situation.
1: I'm clear. I'm getting everybody's side here.

0: 2 Frank 12, code 4.
1: Clear, 219, I'll show you back in.
0: I'm clear.
2: Can you close out the tech person to me, advise?
0: I'm clear.
3: Seventeen oh seven, Seth.
2: Yes, sir.

0: Then
1: the other. 633, Chuck will be 3140 West Cynthia Street. Caller advised her 11-year-old daughter ran away from home. Unknown how long ago, no idea about this. But they believe they have found her at 3051 South Valley Lane, and caller is wanting contact there.
0: 1707.
2: Guilty is the one detained to one in custody, please.
3: Clear, they're wanting to contact their address or the Valley Lane address.
0: That's clear, one in custody.
1: Believe they're wanting contact at the Valley Lane address. I'll update the log point, but it should still be in District 4.

0: 1910, since your priority check will be in Cloverdale and Elm, callers, 16-year-old daughter standing in the roadway trying to stop vehicles, becomes physical when truck caller tries to get her out of the road, female white, pink shirt, pink pants named Haley.
1: Bam her out.
2: And if we're en route, we're just at the City Hall Park.
0: Clear 1904. Six, 33 on Flint.
2: Clear.
3: Two left. Do you have an ETA on medical?
4: Did they get a gate code to get in the car?
0: -211. I can go ahead and get one if you like.
2: Stand by, I think I have it in hazard.
0: What?
2: -633, I added a code for you in your comments.
0: Right. Thank you. 211, they should be pulling up.
2: Okay. 1904, did they say that they were on Elm or Cloverdale?
0: 217. The female's still walking eastbound. They are currently Aspen and Elm.
3: Go ahead.
0: 219.
2: Here.
5: Battlefield Kipper.
0: The caller's going to be walking, falling behind her. He's a male white, black shirt, black shorts. 217, 219, assistant agency, 1131, West Battlefield Road, Westwood Apartment. Medical's going to be staging for person that's going to be outside. It's a 35-year-old male, intoxicated.
2: 618.
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2: Pending domestic in District 4, caller's wife intoxicated and in a verbal with her husband.

0: 15 unclear. You can divert 646 from the check person to that domestic.
1: Okay, great. 646.
2: 219 is clear for EMS. We're going to be on the north side of the building.
3: Go ahead.
4: Clear, north side of the building, secure for medical.
1: For 618, I'm going to divert you to this domestic disturbance at 125 West Remington Court for caller's wife who's intoxicated, falling down in a roll with her husband. Going to be a Rolanda Foster, Hispanic female, blue shirt and camel pants.
3: I'm clear. I'll be en route from Sunshine at 65.

0: 413. 413.
1: Yeah, the wrong way driver, Jefferson Walnut, north of Arkansas Way, 512, William Frank George.
2: 646, due to the update, I will be in route code, and can you start medical, please?
0: Clear Jefferson Walnut, north of.
3: Battlefield.
4: Affirmative, we've just gotten fire started, north in EMS, going.

0: 10. 19, 10. 10. She is walking eastbound on 182. She's refusing to talk to us. We're advised when we get a chance. I'm sorry, do you want me to advise who? She refuses to talk to us.
1: Attention District 2. Fire is going to be en route to 4474 North Gladys Avenue for a carbon monoxide alarm.
0: That's clear.
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0: On scene, we're going to be staged in the area.
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0: 继续重新听。
1: 对。
2: 这个行为。
1: 继续重新。
2: 这个行为。
3: I'm a service, can you walk me up, please?
2: That's clear.
0: 220-225 assault at 1821 West Smith Street. Holler was able to get away and is at the Maverick down the street. Advising that a male was hitting her in the basement, she got away. She is bleeding from the arm and we do have EMS en route.
4: 646. We have a neighbor calling in regarding this, saying that there's a female with blood on them, knocking on their door and banging on the windows now. Also fire escapes in the area.
5: 646, I'm clear on the updates. Can you start me a call 111's available, please?
1: 222, clear.
0: Okay.
1: 225, clear. 618, I'm en route to it.
2: Springfield.
0: Clear.
6: 211.
1: Go ahead.
6: 249.
2: For uncontrolled bleeding from an injury on the arm, your option is 3.
1: 249.
6: 211-249. I sent you a priority 2 alarm call. However, it is a suspended alarm as well.
1: 618-633. 211, I'm clear. Go ahead.
6: Are you going to be tied up there for a while, or will you be able to clear soon?
7: 1904.
1: 249, clear. It's going to be a little bit.
2: 1904.
6: I'm clear.
7: You can show both units out at 5520, Aaron.
2: That's clear.
8: 217-249.
6: Good.
8: I can take your spot on that if you'd like.
6: Clear.
1: 249, I'll show you back in. 217, you want me to go ahead and clear it up for current?
8: 1910, correction on the address, it is 5520 Aaron Street. I'm about to clear.
1: That's clear, I'll go ahead and stack this one for you.
2: That's clear, 5520 South Aaron.
1: (211) 217, call taker is actually contacting alarm code back to let them know that it is a suspended alarm.
8: 217, we're clear.
2: Springfield, Engine 5, vehicle emergency, 1701 West Smith Street at the Maverick. We have the locations bleeding from an injury to the arm, in reference to an assault.
5: 646, I'm in the area, I'm degraded.
0: Clear.
2: Your optional is 3, we do a PD route.
1: Springfield
2: Engine 5, go ahead.
0: 222-225. It's going to be at the lock point. There was originally one male and two females, and the second female is the one that got away and is at that Maverick down at.
1: Yes, PDN route, no call.
2: Affirmative, Springfield Engine 5, we have PDN route.
1: Copy. Any indication that that's going to be unpaid for is it looks like that other location is at the problem.
0: Male and female are still on scene at the 1821 West Smith address. The male's going to be in Nate. He is male, white, blondish hair with a baseball cap, white t-shirt and shorts. And the female that's still on scene is a Casey Bollinger.
2: Engine 5, I'm going to check with the call taker.
0: The female's the male's girlfriend.
1: Copy, I'll be returning to officer.
8: Clear.
0: Nate has access to a maroon sedan and a van that are parked around back.
3: 646, I'm out with a male. Lot of point.
0: Clear. They advise it. They think they're possibly intoxicated.
2: Springfield, Engine 5. Dispatch.
1: Go ahead.
2: Springfield Engine 5.
5: 646, I've been in contact with a female. One house down, sitting on the roof.
2: Only the injured female is at the Maverick, not the subject that had assaulted her.
0: Did you say on the roof?
9: That is what I said.
10: 222.
11: I'm clear.
10: Copy. We'll be proceeding at
11: 222.
2: Clear.
12: Do we know if the female at the Maverick is the only one that was being assaulted at the address?
11: Stand by, we're clarifying with the call picker.
13: 222. Shoot me out of that alarm.

0: 4618, how close are you?
1: I'm at bypass and outfield.
0: If you can, I'd step it up a little bit. She has injuries consistent with being beaten. I don't know where he is now.
1: No, I'm clear. I'm moving as quick as I can.
2: The male was assaulting both of the females. And the second female got away to Maverick.
3: 225, D-Star, another unit.
4: I'm clear, I'm out with the female to Maverick.
2: Okay.
1: 224, if I have double.
5: 1904.
0: 1904.
2: Clear to 24.
5: Juvenile is not at this residence, possibly continuing eastbound on Farm Road 182. She's wearing a light pink top and pink pajama bottoms. I'm not sure where she's heading. Can you have a county unit look for her?
0: That's clear. I'll make more. ...646, TPMS and fire stage for now. It's not an immediate attention, but we will need them shortly.
2: I'm clear. 633 status.

0: 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I'm out at the low.
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2: Stable.
1: Clear, stable.
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2: 3137 Remington Court. 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

0: 225 to 222. 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Or if anything has access?
1: Not to her knowledge.
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1: Go ahead.
0: Boy Charles, 06889. Should be on a Canic, 9mm.
1: That's clear. 213. 213. Seventeen oh seven, serial leaning in 6889, not on file on this one. Are you available to make a phone contact with the original RP for the past assault?
2: Clear.
1: I'm clear. 210.
3: Attention County, pending check will be from Cloverdale Lane and West Elm Street. In Battlefield for a 16-year-old female who was refusing to stop or talk with officers, continued eastbound on Long Road 182, requesting

0: I'm clear.
1: 210.
2: Attention, County. 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Continued eastbound on Farm Road 182. 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
1: Do you hold that for an overtime unit that's going to stay or their shift when they come in, please?
3: That's clear.
0: 213, I was clear.
1: 618, what is Battlefield wanting to speak to her? Speak to her, too. 213.
3: 223, I'm at 225.
2: Okay. Was a well check on her. 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
1: I'm clear. You also let them know that we're blacked out. It's probably going to be quite a while before we get someone over there.
2: I'm clear. I notified the Muni dispatcher.
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3: Hi, CJ.
4: Go ahead.
2: 618-646.
3: Go ahead.
5: We found her at the 5520 address.
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5: That's clear.
3: Yeah, shorter male, grayish hair. 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
2: I'm clear. I think I'm about to make contact with him.
3: I'm clear.
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1: Basically.

0: Go ahead, Dragon User.
1: Dragon User, 20-minute mark.
0: All accounted for. Do you have an ETA on city utilities?
1: I mean, easy. They did not provide an ETA. I'll recontact and see if I can get one for you. All kind of resetting work.
0: Yeah. Cancel that. They just arrived.
2: Yeah.
1: I'm clear.

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1: 1904.
0: Will you advise my case number? Make me permit.
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0: Affirm, did you status check?
1: I'm stable, I'm clearing now. You can send me to the domestic and foreign, I'll be in route there.
0: Clear.

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0: 413 on 2.
1: 413, go ahead.
0: 413, 413. Commercial burn. 2503 North Barnes. This was about 10 minutes ago, anyway. We call ourselves at least 12 subjects going through boxes and other things of on scene. I think they were near the 4010 or the 4020 units in the middle rope towards the end.
1: 413 clear. 4 frame 14 clear. Carnium bypass. 413.
0: 413.
1: There's another one available. Just give it a number of subjects. Star one more. 3052 traffic stop.
2: 415, I'll head that way.
0: 415.
1: 1736.
3: Going to be on 174 in Oak Court Place with a Zebra John 4, Victor 6 William, Missouri plate, Honda CRV.
1: That's clear.

0: 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I'll be out with 2 stalled vehicles on Battlefield and Kansas Expressway.
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1: 1733,
2: one to run. 1733. 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
1: Adam, George, Union, Edward. First of Robert, Ida, Edward, David, Edward, Robert. Middle A for Allen. OLN, David, 205-094-001. Date of birth, 04-27-2000. White male out of Missouri.
2: That's clear.

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0: 249, 24 Frank 19, check while being at 2727 West Westside Street, Visay Place, Alarmist, Department Number 102. Medical is going to be staged for a male screaming for help, unknown situation.
1: 1726 out.
0: 249, clear. That's clear.
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0: Attention, there's a sudden disturbance at 1918 North Drury for RP's mother in the front yard yelling and in this verbal with neighbor.
1: 679-413.
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0: Clear.
1: I got off the line with the key holder. She stated that she believes people should be there, but if not, if we have damages or anything, she'll press charges.
0: Okay.

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1: Give me a little code 4.
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0: 4314, 415, sending you the priority assault at the 1918 North Drury. It was originally for a disturbance in the front yard between mother and neighbor. Neighbor came with a bat and hit mother. Caller is a child. We're still gathering further. Showing you both en route.
1: 415, I was clear.
2: Whether I can just keep my current stack, I'll be en route.
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1: 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Single 20.
2: 249, I'm clear out of Kansas. All
3: right, 249.
4: 410, I'll take care of it. 220, disregard.
3: 449, I'll show you back in also.
4: I'm clear.

Tenson District 1 and 2. The tech info from Polk County, State Highway 13 and Farm Road 2. Should southbound, a black Buick unable to maintain lanes. Unknown plate.

0: 646 status.
1: We're stable. You can just continue status checks now.
2: 1722 is down.
0: Okay.
1: Perfect, thank you.
3: 1722.
0: Perfect, thank you.
1: Can you put us on 414's call?
2: 16 Farmer 164. No plates on a Lincoln passenger car. Two or three times.
0: Okay.
3: That's clear.

0: 1904. You can show both units back in the report.
1: That's clear.

0: Of course, it seems the suspects have left.
1: Clear for 15.
2: 413, do you have a direction of travel?
0: Northbound, I believe.

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1: 1722.
0: 1 Lincoln Nora, Henry Mary 9, 7 Victor 9, 2 Young 6, 832, 02. Is that 2002 Lincoln?
1: That's clear.

0: 1722, you're VIN ending in 3202. The code's to a 2002 Lincoln, not on file, Miss Stolen.
1: Just information. It may have been a Dawn. No, that.

0: 673, we have a check well-being for a text tonight with someone who planned to hang themselves with cable wire. We have a ping on the phone. It's showing at this location just northwest of intersection of Western Avenue and Seminole Street.
1: 249 on channel 2.
2: 249.
1: I'm clear. 249, starting you towards the check will be at 2748 North National.
2: 314.
1: There's four teenagers that have been drinking paint, and one of them is suicidal. 314.
2: 317.
3: Go ahead.
2: 249, sir.
1: 249, we do have EMS en route, the likely stage, and I'll send you next level.
2: 314, 317. I have a check will be in when available at 321 North 4th Avenue, McCoy Iron and Metal. Caller advised somebody has mother's phone. Advised that she possibly attempted to harm herself. Was taken behind the location. We are going to go ahead and check with hospitals, make sure they advise that they attempted no contact.
4: 413, 410.
2: There's also an apartment off of Boonville that the mother lives at. Unable, unknown number, though.
4: Yes. 314, clear.
3: 317, clear.
4: And we're down there, possibly in the car. Is there some sort of machete?
5: The car we're with?
2: 313.
1: Got it.
4: We're out with the subject down here. She's saying that the female came out of her with a machete, just seeing if maybe there's possibly one down there.
5: Clear.
2: Just when available, can I have you make phone contact? At least, you know, call take her person number one for the assault pass.
1: I'm clear.
5: I found a pretty large kind of hunting knife in her backpack, but I'm not seeing a machete. And it's in a brown leather sheath.
4: I'm clear. I'll see if I can get more descriptors on it real quick.
1: Q49, just information for the call taker. The subjects have now barricaded themselves. 673. 673.
2: Clear.
6: I got a hold of our subject. It's a female named Desiree. She says she's at 3424 West Birchwood. Can you make that my log point? That's where I'll be in Raju.
0: Clear.
2: 633.
0: 633.
2: I'm going to be clearing this address following the ambulance to talk shop.
0: 1017.
2: Bobby code 12612, SX Frank 12, and service float.
5: Six 39, I'll be in for one.
2: 311.
7: 311. Any second shift needing relief?
2: Negative.

0: 311.
1: I'm clear. On the call.
0: Yeah, that's clear.
2: Six 43 for 4. And can you add me to that circle being in 4, please?
3: Clear.

0: 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I'll be code 12 with 662, operating at 6 Frank 62 in for District 3.
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1: Anyone else respond? I don't need to come to the Fremont entrance.
0: Yeah. That's clear, and I'll start you another as soon as one's available.

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0: Caller's not on scene. Received a text from their partner making suicidal statements.
2: Benilde, Kansas, with 1 Charles George, Tom 94 on a white Dodge Ram right now.
0: That's clear.

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1: 220.
0: Are you able to code one for 249?
1: Affirmative.
0: And that's clear. You need to be entered from the Fremont side.
1: Okay. Two twenty five, you can have me that call.
0: 225, that's clear.

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1: Left for 220, I'll show you back in.
0: I just want to verify we haven't had any EMS calls out here today.
2: As of right now, we don't have any children barricaded anywhere. They're all with staff members here. We're going to need at least two ambulances to check out two different sets of girls. And it's secure for them to come in.
1: 314, negative, not at that specific location, semi, and I'll check the radius around it. Just verifying needing two ambulances and it's secure for them.
2: Affirmative.
1: I checked 1,000 feet from that location and I don't see any other calls other than this one.
0: I'm clear. I'll be going to 408 South Weaver Ave to make contact with the caller.
1: I'm clear.
3: 673. 673. Can you start non-emergent ambulance to my location? The female is willingly being transported to Cox per request for a psychiatric evaluation. I don't desire to see CMS.
4: Clear.
1: Two twenty-four. Start your tour that pending check while being at North Terrace Apartments at 1646 East North Street, Apartment 8A Adam. I'll start you the next available.
0: 24 clear.
5: 633 Bailey Cox.
1: The caller's partner, a 38-year-old female named Vanity Sykes, goes by the nickname of Rabbit, was making some vague suicidal statements via text, said, quote, I'm sorry, I hope you forgive me. Before frame 14, do you have traffic?
0: Negative, I was just blending on, I was going to channel 3.
1: That's clear.

Northside units pending domestic disturbance at 2307 North Robertson Avenue. Callers and neighbors state that a female pushed a juvenile female and there's a lot of screaming going on. I believe they're all related.

0: 312.
1: Good.
0: I have a missing juvenile, 3535 East Woodside Street.
1: Clear.
2: 229. I'll start you with 224.
3: 229, clear. Kansas Nichols.
0: 249.
1: We'll probably need two more units here when you have them.
2: Copy requesting two more units. I'll send them as I have them available, or do you want me to try to pull from south?
4: 224, you stack my correct team, 70, back off.
2: 224, that's clear.
3: 229, I'll be in route as well.
2: Copy 224 and 229 in route.

0: 249 to those two units. Make sure you come in off Fremont and not National.
1: 224, clear.
2: 673. Go ahead.
1: 249. Looks like Mercy turned it over to Cox.
3: 314.
0: Negative, that's fine.
1: 314.
2: Just giving you an update. Mercy doesn't have an available unit right now. They are going to check with Cox and see if they have one available.
1: That's clear.
3: We're going to be responding to 600 North Boonville to try to make contact with the female.
4: 673, go ahead and just cancel them. I have a parent on scene who's willing to transport.
1: Clear 314, 600 North Boonville.
2: Clear.
1: Torso units pending check will be 1120 East Pacific Street for a male in the backyard banging on something and screaming loudly.

0: 249, you guys stable there?
1: Affirmative, we're stable.
0: That's fine. 314, I went ahead and put the code in there in the call comments for you for the 600 North Bentonville.
2: You can code for 224 and 229.
0: That's clear break. 224 and 229, I'll show you back in and back in route to your other call. 224 clear.
3: 229 clear.

Northside units pending general disturbance at 526 South Scenic Avenue. And callers not on scene. See, there's a male named Joe there that's arguing with the residents.

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1: Go ahead.
0: 6:46. I'll be in service float.
2: Clear.
3: I'll start you toward the pending domestic disturbance at 2307 North Robertson Avenue. It's originally a family outside that were arguing and may have shoved a juvenile female. Looks like they're no longer on scene. They got into a blue Mazda pickup and left. Looks like southbound on Robertson and then westbound on High.
1: Okay.
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0: Okay, thank you.

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0: Joe Crichton, access. It's going to be Victor Adam 9, Frank 5 Union on a red Toyota SUV, one time.
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1: 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I don't need any further checks. Thank you.
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3: Domestic
2: 802 South East Gate Avenue, Martin Riley Apartments, Apartment A, Adam 1302. Caller is in a verbal with a dog daughter. Her dog daughter is threatening to harm herself. Medical is going to be en route to stage.
3: 317 clear.
2: 315 clear. Battlefield scenic.

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1: 229. Clear. If Mercy was staging or EMS, they can go for.

0: but VIN ending in 1287 details to a 2015 BMW 28i. It's coming back no record, not a mile.
1: I'm clear, thank you.

0: Checkwell being at the South Creek Mini Storage, 4343 South Timber Creek. Caller lives across the street, believes the location is supposed to be closed. Also thinks they believe they heard a female screaming, "Someone please help, he's killing me."
1: Clear, I'm in route.
2: 220.
3: Go ahead.
2: 220 is turning towards the Checkwell being at 1120 East Pacific. Caller's concerned about a male is banging on something loudly in the backyard and screaming loudly. Possibly under the influence, males with a Chad. Unknown further description and caller doesn't contact, and also need next call.
3: I'm sorry.

0: Worthington.
1: Worthington.
2: 1904, do we have a gate code?
0: Tango 222, coming from Division in Golden.
2: Okay.

0: 643, stop.
1: 643.
0: West Bypass and Nichols, Montana Plate 128611 Edward on a black Subaru, occupied unknown.
2: 1904, I am not showing any gate code in the previous calls.
1: Cleveland Bypass and Nichols.
3: I'm clear. Do we have a key holder number?
2: Negative. There's no hazard information for that location.
3: I'm clear. There's also a black chart back here.
2: That's clear.
1: 2421.
4: 2421.
1: I'll start your next available, starting in towards a disturbance at 526 South Phoenix. For a male that's outside, possibly harassing tenants, callers not on scene, was advised by a third party that's possibly on scene. The male's going to be a Joe. He's been sitting across the street all day. Apparently his vehicle's broken down. He's a male, white, about 6 foot, thinner.
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5: 319.
3: 415, I'll show you back in.
0: It's going to be a fire in the woods east of, near the homeless camp.
5: Don't go.
4: 314, 319. Disturbance possible shots call. 333 Park Central East, Sky 11. It's going to be across the street.
0: Here, off channels 5, winds out of the east at 10.
4: Heard a disturbance possible gunshot.
0: That's clear.
4: Negative, we're getting multiple.
5: 413.
4: I believe that we're getting multiple.
3: 413.
5: Oh, he's switching to 1. You can have it at 314, it's cool.
3: Okay.
6: 319 clear from Camel and Sunshine.
2: Six Frank 62.
4: 314, I apologize. It looks like we just got to 1 for right now. There's another incident that the phones were ringing for.
2: Okay. The subject are showing valid no ones. Clear.
0: Springfield, engine 1, showing you up to the fire alarm, 1102 East Elm Street. 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
2: Clear, stable.
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4: 314, we do have an additional caller. They're advising that they did actually hear an altercation or verbal. One shot, a black Chevy Malibu is currently leading westbound on St. Louis.
5: 314, is that westbound?
4: Affirmative, westbound on St. Louis.
5: I'm clear. I'm coming up in that area now.
4: Clear.
7: 311, you can add me to that call.
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4: Clear,
0: 311. 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
5: 413, 414.
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0: Springfield, engine 2 showing you out to the medical emergency, uncontrolled bleeding and injury, 333 Park Central East at Sky 11.
8: 414-413. Check traffic.
0: It's possibly due to a related disturbance. You're off channels 3. We do have a call in for SPD.
5: Negative, that's for 314.
4: I believe that we actually have one person shot back at the head, uncontrolled bleeding currently. We're going to storm rescue as well. Medical.
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7: 310, I'm here.
4: Clear 310. Giving the location 417 East St. Louis Street is what Rapid shows, 417 East St. Louis.
5: Where are we going?
4: clear out with them.
9: He's awake and breathing.
4: Clear. Male awake and breathing.
9: .311, the gentleman, we're out. He's bleeding. He's not shot. He fell.
4: Clear. Male is not shot. Fell only, but bleeding.
7: .310, I'll reduce.
4: Clear, .310.
9: .314. We're going to... Controlled bleeding still.
4: Clear. Uncontrolled bleeding still.

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0: Fortran, I'm going to block Jefferson, let's follow.
1: 222.
0: Okay, Uncle.
2: Clear Jefferson, I'll block.
1: 222. 229 and clear.
3: Do you need anything else blocked?
0: No, I don't think so.
4: T-22, affirmative.
1: T-29 I am, but it'll be fine.
4: 319.
3: T-24, sir. 319.
4: Witness is advising that there was an altercation to the east of where our victim is currently, and then he came walking over, bleeding.
3: Clear.
1: And to 310, do you guys need more? 229,
2: 224. 224. 310, I'm not on scene yet. Yeah, what's 319?
1: Do you want to take 222 spot, you can?
4: 319, we're going to be just on the west side of the U.S. Bank.
5: 222, I'm staying way up just at commercial in Benton right now.
3: Clear, on the west side of the U.S. Bank. 319, do you need 313 there as well?
4: More here.
3: Clear. 313, do you want to head that direction?
1: I'm clear. Can you start my car after comment?
3: Affirmative.
1: Go ahead. Can you give me a read back on where you want me?
4: Just east of St. Louis and Jefferson, there's a U.S. bank. We're on the west side of it.
1: I'm clear.

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2: 6-7, not stop.
0: Three-15, medical is going to be staged as well. Do you still need them?
2: 944 westbound Kansas. It's going to be no plate information on a gray Chevy Trailblazer. I know.
1: They can just hang on. We haven't made contact with her yet.
0: That's clear.
3: Clear.

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1: Attention County District 1, fire and EMS en route 4581 North Farm Road 125 for a possible heart attack. Yeah. 679, clear on the traverse.
0: Willard Station 2, medical emergency 4581 North Farm Road 2.

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1: 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Reback, Mississippi, temp tag, Tom 0869791.
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1: Rush 2's arrived. We'll have 125 command.
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1: Well, there's...
2: I'm clear.
1: Willard Station 1. Mutual aid request for a brush truck to a fire outside 2601 North Chris Haven Avenue. The off channel is 5.

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1: I'll be at Owens Park with the check vehicle.
0: Dispatcher, I'm willing to brush truck 1 in route. That's clear. The call is 2701 North Crest Haven Avenue, the Orchard Park Apartments. New building F. Frank. There's a Springfield on fire outside for a homeless camp that appears to be on fire across the street. Option 5.

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0: John Mary 4, Zebra 4 King.
3: Go ahead.
2: Charles Boy 7, Robert 9, Adam. Be at Nissan.
1: I have your plate return code 12 when you're ready.
3: That's clear.
0: 413.
3: 413.
0: Has anyone contacted the second caller that has a picture of the vehicle?
1: John Mary 4, Zebra 4, King 28, expiration 02, BMW passenger, last 4 of 1141 to Tammy Wright of Springfield.
3: 33-year plate, Charles Boy 7. I'm not sure 413, but he's advised me of that.
1: Showing an attached code 13 out of West Plains for Tammy Dawn Wright, 712 of 66, 53, 270 with last 4 of social of 2498.
0: I'm clear. Where was the caller wanting to meet officers at?
3: 1726.
1: 16 Republic with a gray Acura, John King 1, Union 5 Ball.
3: Clear. 505.
0: I'm clear. I'll be on a check vehicle with that car in the Lowe's parking lot in Norton, Kansas.
1: I'm clear. Copy Lowe's, Norton, Kansas.
3: 1733.
2: Go ahead.
3: Your plate, Charles Boy 7, Robert 9, Adam, expiration at 27 on a 2025 Nissan passenger, last 4 of 9524, registered to an April Sharp out of Verona, no stolen.
2: I'm clear.
3: 312.
0: 312.
4: I wasn't sure if you saw the update on your call. Additional caller saw snap location at Collin Apartments as of about 5 minutes ago.
0: I'm clear. Are they able to get a building number or anything?
4: Negative, no building number.
0: Clear. Thank you.

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2: 3:24. This is person. For approximate location of 1330, East Pacific, of the text to 911 with no confirmation on address.
1: 6791 around.
2: Per history, it is showing us 1624 North Rogers.
0: Spoke to the second caller. He's got a picture of an older, probably early 2000s Chevy Malibu, dark blue, black in color, driven by a black male, and had two white female passengers in it. Stated that they heard a disturbance coming from the area where the vehicle left. Don't know if it'll be related or not.
1: 679. Okay. Clear 413. 413 also, they did advise that they heard one gunshot and screaming before the vehicle left the area. Last of Aaron's, it's going to be Adam Henry Robert Edward Norris Sam. First of John, common spelling. Middle initial M for Michael. Date of birth 7/19/1993. Missouri OLN is Union 2112-11016. White male, Missouri.
3: Clear one shot and screaming before vehicle left area.
4: That's clear.
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1: Go ahead.
0: He is suspended indicator 1 on PMP for stealing 750 or more and stealing leased or rented property. Also showing a non-extraditable 13 out of Willow Springs PD, joining county's extradition only for traffic offense for operating motor vehicle without maintaining financial responsibility. No other warrants.
1: I'm clear.

0: Country Northside units, good check officer safety.
1: Tinch County is good check information out of Springfield area of Sky 11 at 333 Park Central East.
0: Will be from Sky 11, 333 Park Central East for an older 2000 Chevy Malibu, dark in color, driven by a black male with two white female passengers.
1: Reference a disturbance. Springfield's working.
0: Was involved in a disturbance that had one shot occurred before a vehicle left. Unknown direction of travel.
1: Vehicle left the area, an older 2000s model Chevy Malibu, appeared to be dark blue in color, driven by a black male with two white female passengers.
2: 314, what time did this call come out?
1: 2240.
2: Clear, thank you.
1: Disturbance was heard associated with that vehicle, and there was possibly a single shot fired off before the vehicle left, so the occupants are possibly armed. It's information only at this point for a good check.
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0: possible gas odor in a building for Springfield Engine 8 at 2815 West Madison Street. Again, 2815 West Madison Street. Caller believes she smells a skunk-like odor coming from her vents. Believes it could possibly be a gas leak of some sort. Nobody is feeling ill at this time.
1: 2815.
0: The family has evacuated the home. Ops Channel 6.
2: Go ahead.
1: 317. 315, 317, sent you the alarm call.
2: Clear.
3: 17, clear.
1: Stop.
4: 322.
1: 1733.
2: 322.
4: 323.
5: I'm going to be the parking lot of Flat Creek with George King 6, Zebra 6 Henry, with a silver Chevy Malibu occupied one time.
1: Clear. That's clear.
4: Apartments 2336 North Bolivar, apartment F is a prank 3 for a 14-year-old male who's in talks. We do have EMS staging.
2: 322, clear.
3: 323, clear.
4: 322, 323, information only. We did receive a call earlier today, approximately 2033, for the same juvenile.
0: Option 6.
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0: 224.
1: Last is going to be Tom Robert Union Lincoln Young. First, Charles Adam Robert Tom Everett Robert. Middle is going to be L. Lee. OLN Edward 167-362-006. DOB is going to be 10-18-2002 with a white male out of Missouri.
0: Yeah, I mean a 249 call.
2: That's clear.
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0: 1722 stuff.
1: 1722.
0: Linda. Pinnaker Chevrolet with John John 9, Victor Nora. It's a black motorcycle, white male.
1: That's clear.
0: 310.
1: 310.
0: Can you see a fire and come back out and clean up some blood?
1: Clear 310. Dispatch, Springfield Engine 8. Yes, you can cancel CU. This is a skunk smell.
2: 225.
1: Clear, Jane. We'll cancel CU.
3: I'll be riding with an ambulance to cocktail.
2: I'm clear.
0: 314.
1: 314.
0: Were you able to verify with ENS that they transported the mail to Mercy?
1: 224. Holy me, 225 at cocktail. I'll contact them and find out.
2: 224, I'm clear.
1: Springfield.
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0: I'm clear. I'll be in route there.
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0: Edward John 2, Edward 9H on a Dodge.
1: Was that last H. Henry or the number
0: 8? H. Henry.
2: Again, 333 Park Central East. That's clear. 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

0: 1733, your plea, Edward John II, Edward 9, Henry, expiration March 28 on a 2020 Dodge Coupe, less 4 of 2900, registered to a Michael Bumgardner out of Republic, Missoula.
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1: 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Victor Mary 7 North 3 George.
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0: 1722 says.
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0: 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Pretty 17.
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1: 322, that's clear. Break 321. Your caller is in lot 40. The female name of Summer Dawn Rogers is in lot 31. 6 rank 12, show us out with 640.
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0: 1722.
1: 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That's a white F-250.
0: That's clear.

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1: 17B3.
0: Going to be at 60 and 164 with Robert Mary A, Charles 3 William, Black GMC. I don't know.
1: 413. That's clear.
2: Go ahead.
1: 315, 413. I saw a call. Plus warning, South Korean. Caller was egged. Warning file charges. They can point out the apartment. They're still on scene. Caller is going to be a female, tattoos, black hair, all black.
2: 315, I'm clear.

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0: Last of Frank Ocean X-ray. First Sam Adam William Young, Edward Robert, middle L Lane, OLN 110, Frank 260005, DOB 0721 2007, and a white male out of Missouri.
1: Yep. That's clear.
2: Last name Hicks, Henry Ida, Charles King, Sam, first name Brianna, boy Robert, Edward, Edward, Adam, Nora, Adam, middle initial J for Jewel, date of birth 03/09/1994. Poland of W. Williams 08/40/75/010. It's going to be a white female, Missouri.
3: Was that William 08/047?
2: 1726. I'm just going to repeat the whole thing. William 08/40/75/010.
1: 1726.
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0: Last names Trimble, Tom, Robert, Ida, Mary, Boy, Lincoln, Edward, First Name, Byron, Boy, Young, Robert, Ocean, Nora, Middle initial H and W for Hank Walter, date of birth 12/24/1989, social variety of 626-406275, Blackmail, Missouri.
1: It's clear.
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0: That's clear, I just sent you.

0: Error for subject Hicks is showing valid indicator 1 on PNP for violations involving healthcare payment. Is the respondent in an order of protection? No one's on her. Your second, Trimble, has a is showing revoked 13 out of Aurora PD for driving while revoked or suspended, matching Byron Hank Walter Trimble, a white male, parole 24-1989, and a social ending in 6275. And a niche item for prior DWI, matching on the same for Green County. You want to confirm on those?
1: Affirmative. Was the niche item for Byron?
0: Affirmative. Matching Byron Hank Walter Trimble, 12/24/1989.
1: Clear. Was a Hicks subject showing any warrants that are active? I saw a niche item.
0: I saw a non-matching 13 out of Kansas City for a different spelling of Brianna and different date of birth. I'll be checked again for niche.
1: Clear, thank you. 679 stop.
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4: Division at Elvin, it's going to be Lincoln Norris 6, Paul 2, Robert, on a blue Lujan Cord, talked about one time.
0: Clear. Division at Elvin. 640, Coco.
1: Go ahead.
0: I did find that niche on the Hicks subject. It does match Brianna Jewel Hicks, 39-1994, out of Greene County for no insurance.
1: What is the effective date on that?
0: That would be today's date, 9/13/2026.

0: 643 Temple Beam is phase two, location 3935 West Lark Street, for an open line female in the background saying everything is okay and wouldn't respond to calls either and disconnected.
1: No, I'm clear.
0: 6 Frank 62.
2: All code one to that, check Temple Beam.
0: Clear, I'll stay en route. 640, were you wanting me to confirm on that? Need for Hicks as well?
1: Affirmative.

0: 364, you can add me to the check hole thing as well. I'm right around the corner.
1: Clear.
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1: Clear.

0: 315, your number is 26,468. That's 26468.
1: Where?
0: Four fifteen.
2: You can send me the call, Campbell.
0: Yes, please.

0: before 15, do you want me to start you another unit?
1: If there's one available.
0: That's clear. I'll start you the next available.
2: Oh, 14 more. Kansas Battlefield, my best closer.
0: That's clear. It looks like you're going to be the closest.

0: 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Can you have her come outside if she wants to ride?
1: She's not going to be able to go. She has an infant with her.

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2: Go ahead.
1: Is there any way you can get a hold of to unlock the door? It's only a key fob.
0: I'll see what I can do.
3: For those niche items, the one on Trimble, they advise key is bonded out, and the one for Hicks was recalled. I'm still waiting for confirmation from Aurora.
2: And the Aurora is the one for Brian, correct?
3: Affirmative.
2: Clear.
4: 1733.
0: 1733.
4: And we got a J.R. Martin Park for a check person.
0: That's clear.
5: 346, you cancel Henry's.
3: Clear, you said cancel Henry's?

0: Aurora advised that their officer is attempting to locate that warrant, and they will advise if it's confirmed at the time.
1: Okay.

0: just wanting to also add to that response from Aurora. Their response said that the record is being confirmed and will be completed in 1 hour, or within 1 hour.
1: Fire service call for Springfield Ladder 3 at the Safe to Sleep at 3055 East Division Street. 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
2: Clear.
3: 415.
4: Clear.
1: Springfield.
3: I couldn't get the caller back on the line. I called EMS to see if they had any additional on that. 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We're starting fire out there. 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Fire should be able to get access to the building.
4: We're good. 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
3: That's clear.
1: Medical emergency for Springfield Engine 1. Stillwell Columns, 525 South Campbell Avenue. Again, 525 South Campbell Avenue. Emergency requesting fire for uncontrolled bleeding.
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0: 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Again, 525 South Campbell.
1: 1733 plate.
0: For uncontrolled bleeding on an elderly patient from a wound on the calf.
2: 1733.
0: Optional 3.
1: George Nora 8, Lincoln 6 Young, Missouri plate on a Lincoln.
2: That's clear.

0: 1733, you're clear, George Nora 8, Lincoln 6 Young, expiration at 26 on 05, Lincoln passenger, last 4 of 0837, registered to a Quentin Whittle out of Marionville. It's no stolen out of NCIC, the meal sits delayed.
1: 320.
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0: 320.
3: Disregard.
1: 320. Aurora just confirmed it will extradite. Bond amount is $200 cash.
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1: 320, can you call into dispatch?
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0: 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I went ahead and kept them en route due to the uncontrolled bleeding.
4: You know, go ahead and cancel EMS. 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
5: 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You say they're coming now?
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0: 326, 329.
1: Check while being at the bus stop at Scenic and State. 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Was requesting EMS. Subject was riding the bicycle. Is no longer on scene. Did not get a description. Unknown direction of travel. 326, come clear.
0: 329.
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1: is out. 1608. Heavy State Highway EE and Pine with Missouri plate 8 William Henry, William 42. It's going to be on a gray Ford Maverick, occupied enough.
0: That's clear.

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0: 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We'll have a second custody.
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2: 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I'll be coming from Assassin 168, though.
3: 319.
4: Can I get a read back on the report number, please?
1: I'm clear. I'm staying out.
3: Affirmative. 26,466. That's 26,466. 311.
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3: 315.
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0: Clear.
2: Six 40, can you start Henry's again?
0: Clear. Three 24.
2: Good.
0: 3:42 and 2.
2: Done.
0: 324-342, check person 1711 North Washington.
2: 324, clear.
3: 326 is secure for medical.
0: I'm clear.
2: Clear.
0: 342, clear. Six 39 status.
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2: I'm clear.

0: 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I just cleared with a warning.
1: That was clear.
2: Reload, are you out it yet?
1: Negative.

0: 311. We'll be south at Cox and Walnut Long. It'll be a Chrysler Pacifica. Robert David 2, Paul 7 Boy.
1: Okay, Cox 101.

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1: sure.
2: 311 DOI, is that his employee?
1: I'm sorry.
2: High school employee. Clear.
0: 311 to 15, you can code 4.
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2: Four point fourteen.
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3: 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I associated with the alarm already.
4: 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The caller's wife experiencing some chest pains. Option 4.
0: X-ray King 4, John 2, Mary.
1: Yes, please.
3: Clear, I'll go ahead and clear you off the check vehicle.
2: Clear.
1: Clear, thank you.
0: Seventeen twenty-two.
5: 326-329
2: status.
5: For the Domino's of Texas, Tom Lincoln George 5009. It's a black F-150 in them.
0: Stable. That's clear.
2: Clear, stable. Gray 322-323 status.
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0: Go ahead.
2: Stop plate goes to a 2014 Toyota sedan, VIN ending in 5732, registered to Brianna Hicks at 207 West Main Street in Halltown. Expires November 2026.
1: 639. I'll be around to the jail, one female, mileage 33644.

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1: Can you pull me over for the order to read that?
0: Attention, District 4. 322, your report number is 26470264 70. To 5519 South Aaron Avenue for a lift assist.

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0: North of Lynn and Benton will be a silver minivan, Nora Nora 3, George 8, Edward.
1: Clear north of Lynn and Benton.
2: 313.
1: 332.
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3: Good.
1: 326, 329 status.
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1: Clear stable. 322, 323 status.
2: 313, 317, check will be in 1061 East Battlefield Road, Graystone Farm is. Caller heard a child screaming and a female screaming at another child standing by a car in the parking lot. It was a silver car that left eastbound on Battlefield.
1: 322, 323, status.
5: 323, we're
1: civil. Clear, civil.
2: Has a male black dreads and a white Jeep SUV that's following them.
5: Stratford.
1: 313, I'm clear.
2: 13-10.
3: 17 clear.
5: 13-10.

0: 1310 Chickwell being at Love's 400 North State Highway 125. They have a subject that arrived in a Buick Enclave partial plate George Lincoln 4. He says he's having a mental breakdown, feeling suicidal, wanting to overdose. We have medical en route.
1: 1310, I'm clear. Do we have a name?
2: There's a subject on scene that arrived in a 2014 Buick Enclave and unfinished.
0: Negative, not at this time. I believe our caller is an employee calling about the subject.
2: Appears to be having some sort of breakdown, said he was suicidal and would be overdosing in the parking lot.
1: 1310, I'm clear.
0: 1707.
3: 16 Illinois, 9 Adam George, same 3-1, my gray Chevy.
4: 324.
0: 312. That's clear.
5: 324.
0: 312.
6: All 313's call. Are you showing both of those units pretty close?
0: Affirmative.
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0: 312, I was inquiring. 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
1: Kissick and Timberlake Drive, George, Nora, Ocean, Charles, 4, Paul. It's going to be a white Hyundai Sonata.
4: Washington Bandit, go ahead.
2: Caller is no longer on the line with this. They last seen the vehicle going eastbound, both vehicles going eastbound.
3: Dispatch traffic for Battalion 83, you can show me a route.
1: Correction, George Nora 0, Charles 4, Paul.
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1: Clear, 2 seconds, Timberlake.
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6: 1310, you can show me arriving from that two area. I don't see any vehicles parked by the air pump.
4: Clear, 1310.
3: 317, clear.
4: Plate beginning in George Lincoln 4. There should be something, some kind of breakdown. Said he was suicidal and would be overdosing in the parking lot. Positive. Possible associated with a co-worker named Daniel Skinner, a 31-year-old white male, last seen in a shirt and black shorts. Crossroads is East Evergreen Street, optionals 3.
2: 3, well, just main concern is because the parent was yelling at the child per call taker.
0: All clear.
6: Thirteen ten.
4: 1310.

0: 13-10. I'm going to check with staff on the inside. The information that I'm getting from bystanders is that he possibly took off in the vehicle. There's nobody on scene here that matches that information at the time. So I have EMS or Mercy just stand by for now.
1: That's clear.

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4: Lost Command, go ahead.
0: Stable. Very stable. 326, 329, ceiling at 422 East Norton.
3: You can terminate command, but 1083 is back in service.
0: My people got out of the vehicle and stole RP's phone, attempting to get further.
4: Clear terminating Lost Command, showing traffic. Battalion 83 back in.
1: 1310, I spoke with the RP. She did say that he did leave the scene in her vehicle. I will try to get a full plate here in a minute. Other than that, I have no direction or last known direction of travel. If I give you a phone number, can you see if you can start a ping?
4: Affirmative, go ahead.
0: 329, sound clear.
2: 329, clear.
1: Stand by.
4: That's clear.
1: Phone number is going to be 435-374-7455.
4: That's clear.
1: 1310, also be advised, fire arrived on the United States them at the moment. They can code 4 since we don't have a location on where he's at the moment.
4: That's clear. 1310, I'll advise Mercy as well.
0: 326, 329. Vehicles will be a white Nissan, unknown plate, and a black Jeep with possible temp tag, 008, Queen, 59, Victor. Last seen headed eastbound, had overheard them state they were en route to Arkansas.
2: 311.
0: 326, clear.
2: 311.
3: 314.
4: 314.
3: 311, 314, check well being I 1625 South Kansas Expressway, Sherwood Village Apartment, Apartment A, Adam 24. Check on neighbor at the location. Haven't heard from him in the last 3 days, and the dog's been barking nonstop.
2: 311, we're clear.

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0: Clear, stable.
1: 1310.
2: 1310.
1: I've added some information about the vehicle. Can you see if you can scan out and see if we can find a plate associated with that?
2: That's clear.

0: 13-10.
1: Good.
2: 322.
0: 322. Did a DOR scan out for the Sierra subject and the Daniel subject just to cover bases. I did not get a return for a vehicle matching on either.
2: I get a read back on my report number.
3: Okay. Clear is 26470-26470.
1: 13-10, I'm clear. Also, I've checked in the ETA parking lot. I've checked Love's and did not locate the vehicle over there.
0: That's clear. We did get that thing approved. It's being worked through now.
1: I'm clear. Thank you.
2: Seventeen oh seven.
4: Get me on ABL.
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4: Okay, I'll be checking on two.
0: That's clear.

0: 1310, got that ping in. It's showing just southeast in the woods of 9464 East Farm Road 116 in the county. I'm going to start a deputy to take a look in that area as well.
1: 1310, I'm clear.

0: 3 Adam 44, stop.
1: 3 Adam 44. Six Frank 62.
0: Chestnut, Kansas. East of, it's going to be a red Ford Escape, no plate.
1: Go ahead. Clear Chestnut in Kansas, east of. We have a check low being 9464 East Farm Road 116 for a subject who is possibly suicidal off of a ping. Was showing in the woods southeast of this. We have another updated ping. One moment.

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0: Carney and Glenstone on a black Toyota Camry at Camry, Zebra Edward Zero, Charles 5 North.
1: I'm clear, Carney and Glenstone.

1310. I just made contact with the RP to try to get a little bit further information on the vehicle. I was advised that the subject we're looking for did just text her. He is aware that law enforcement is looking for him, and he said that the vehicle he's in has ran out of gas. So wherever that ping is showing, he's likely on foot now.

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0: For William Adam, Adam 3-2. I don't need to read back on schedule information.
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2: 6962. 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
0: One North 6, Sam David 1, 6 Sam 3, Victor Charles 4, 259, 68. Yeah. And then here, Nissan.
1: That's clear.
2: Three 14. I'll be on the check person at Boonville and Chestnut.
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0: 324.
1: Yes.
0: 321. I have a check well-being at 1646 East North Street, North Terrace Apartment. The apartment is in Adam 8. Got a text that X-Tech medication, a 40 milligram clonopin, the vanity spike. It was with a male named William, who does own a handgun and 2 to 3 shotguns. I received another check will be for the same type of situation earlier tonight around 10.
1: 324 clear. 321 clear.
0: 329.
1: Clear me from this. I'll go with 324, code 421.
0: I'm clear. 321, I'll show you on.
1: 321 clear.
0: 322, 323 status.
1: Stable.
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0: 325. 311, 317, check while being at the Golden Pond Apartments, 4120 South Hillcrest. Apartment D, David 104, was requesting a check while being on her brother.
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0: I'm going to be a 19-year-old white male, Scott Pierce. We're getting further.
3: 311, clear.
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0: 1926. 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
0: Campbell and Buena Vista, it's going to be Victor Edward 1, Victor 7 Edward on a black Hyundai Velociter. Oh no.
1: I'm clear.

0: 321.
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0: To the Kearney National.
1: That's good.

0: 7226, I'm calling the update. Show me that again.
1: Okay.
2: 342.
1: 342.
2: Do I have
1: affirmative 321 is en route to you.
2: Okay.

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2: 13-10. With that last update, will you notify Webster County and see if they have a deputy to check the area?
1: Okay.
0: 6-7-9-1 run.

0: Lots of beauty. It's going to be Boy Edward Union, Charles King Edward. First of Brandon, comma spelling, middle initial C for Christopher. Date of birth 11/8/1988. Missouri OLN, Paul 175-124-013, White Mill, Missouri.
1: Okay.

0: Good.
1: Your subject is showing invalid, showing a possible 13 out of Sunrise Beach PD, Camden County. Could be a failure to appear for defective equipment, matching back on the information provided. It's not extra.
0: I'm clear.
1: Six right, 62.

0: Go ahead.
1: The newest paint is showing west of 4075 State Highway B-Boy in Webster County. We're relaying that information over to them currently.
0: Where's that in relation to the old paint?
1: Stand by one on that one.

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1: I'm clear.

0: 314, I'll be on a check person at Tampa and Boonville.
1: Back to Tampa and Boonville, just a good one.
0: I can advise.

0: 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I'll be on a check person on the body gate, Campbell and Chestnut.
1: 1310.
2: Clear Campbell and Chestnut. 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
1: 1310, did you want Webster County Deputy to give you a call for any reason? 324, 329 status.
3: 1310, negative. 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

clear. 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

0: 1310. I just had Skinner call in to the Stratford PD direct line. Webster County just arrived, and they're going to be out with them. I'm sure their location, but they're out with them.
1: Okay. Six Frank 62.
2: 315 to check person.
1: Go on.
2: 315.
1: I heard Stratford's traffic. I'll be clear and I'll be back in.
2: 170 Walnut, north of Black Mountain Pike.
1: I'm clear. I'll show you back in.
3: Okay, 170 Walnut, north of. Do you want a code 1?
4: Got one available.
3: Clear.
0: 1310, I should have advised. Since Webco is going to be out with them, I'll be back in HBO.
1: Okay. 640 status.
4: Stable.
1: Clear, stable. I can start his way.
4: 78.6.
3: 313, I'll start him around.
1: 1710.
4: .22 has a traffic stop at MMM-148 with a silver Nissan pickup. Arizona plate, David 3 Adam 390. I'm with him.
1: Okay, MMM-148.

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1: Good.
0: 326. 326. 322, 326, check persons in the area of 2143 North Roosevelt, last seen southbound.
1: Clear. Do you have a description?
0: Call taker's still on the line with them. They're getting further.
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0: Shots call 1617 South Fremont. Possible to the east of color heard a loud pop and possibly scream. Nothing heard since.
2: 313 on clear.
1: 315 clear.

319. 319 Assistant Agency at South Avenue and East Madison Street. I'm just south of Highway Patrol's out with an intoxicated subject.

0: 2023.
1: What?
0: 329.
1: Three twenty-three, 329.
0: Check will being at Coriel Courts Apartments, 2020 East Kerr Street. Information from 988 stated a suicidal male contacted them by phone. Was refusing to give information, stated he did have weapons, and a suicidal stated that if his girlfriend, who is not currently on scene, kept assaulting him, he would harm her too. They found this address per CAD history with the phone number, possibly the apartment, is Edward 305.
1: 329, clear.

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1: Clear.
2: 312.
0: 312.
2: 317.
3: Go ahead.
2: A 312, 317, check while being at the Scottsdale Apartments, 1013 East Battlefield, Building A, Adam, Apartment 50. There's a male whispering that there's people at his door. Correction, he said unknown what building. It's logged at Building A, but his phone is showing it. The north building of Building A.
0: 312 clear.
3: 317 clear. SDS.

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0: Go ahead.
1: /324/342 general disturbance. 1062 East Commercial Street for a black male with no shirt walked up from the back alley.
0: Sunshine Florence, westbound on a black Infiniti sedan, George King 5, William Zero King, northbound on Hampton. Check code 1.
1: Started getting into RP space and screaming at him, calling him names.
2: What did you say? Northbound Hampton.
1: For 2 to 3 minutes ago, last seen walking westbound on foot.
0: Affirmative. Hampton and Sunshine.
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1: That's what the caller provided us.
0: I don't see anything or hear anything.
1: That's clear. He says he's going to be inside with the door locked.
0: I'm trying to make contact with him right now.
1: Clear. We've got him on the line. We're letting him know people are knocking.
0: Yep, that's me. You can tell him.
1: Clear. You should be on the way to you.

0: 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The showing from 8/9 of 26, we did get the apartment number from the call on 4/21 of 26.
1: That's great. Thank you.

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0: 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From a 405, caller's hearing an alarm seemingly coming from the apartment, since it sounds like someone pulled a manual cord. Have HNX available?
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2: 326.
0: Yeah, star 1 my way. I'll be out with 1.
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1: 315.
2: 326, 322, check looping at North Terrace Apartment, 1646 East North Street.
3: Okay.
2: Apartment 4, A is in Adam. Caller advised boyfriend took him in, bottle of ibuprofen, and...
1: 315, code 1, 311, Campbell and Meadowmere, under the bridge.
2: Attempted to slit his wrist, has locked himself in the bathroom. RP is not on scene. This is information from her daughter. It'll be her daughter's boyfriend, Jacob, 23 to 24 years old, is in talks. We do have Mercy staging.
4: 326, I'm clear. Let me show him to it.

0: 326, we no longer have call on the line. They were able to get a phone number for Ruby, which is the daughter on scene. We can call her back for Jacob's phone number if you're still needing that. 326, I'll make contact with her. Okay.
1: 311, do we still have channel 3?
2: 311, could you repeat that traffic?
1: Do we still have channel 3?
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1: You can send me 326 to call code for one of the other B drivers.
0: I'm clear. 324, I can show you back in.
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0: scene. I'm clear.

0: 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She's the only one inside.
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0: 1733, I'll be back in HBO.
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2: Perfect.
1: That's clear.

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1: Good.
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0: Check low ping, approximate location. 3126 East Valley Watermill. Possibly history with apartment 909. Caller says that she did not want Christian, they did not want to be taken to the mental hospital, but does not know how to be safe tonight, hasn't eaten or drinking anything in days. Did advise not to touch her and she will go into a panic mode. Attempting to get further.
1: 329, clear.
2: 342, clear from headquarters.

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1: Where, Grant in Tampa?
2: 320.
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0: 329-342. Caller is now confirmed. It'll be building 9, apartment 9. The Greens Apartments.
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0: Three 13 317, domestic disturbance, 212 South Cedar Brook Avenue. Caller's turtle, dollar zone, verbal, no physical at this time. We're still getting further.
2: 313, I'm clear. Campbell and Sunshine.
1: 317, clear.

0: 321, I have general disturbance at Robert Roberts, 3165 North Glenstone. RP is with Task 9, is en route. Another Task 9 is on scene. Will be a red Buick car. The subject is sleeping in the parking lot and is CS, verbally hostile towards Task 9. We'll get you next available.
1: 321, clear.
2: 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Send me that with the law code for him.
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0: Caller stepped outside. At least one of the daughters is in the home. One of them is possibly armed with a kitchen knife, but the caller's not sure.
2: B-21.
1: B-21, I have a checked vehicle at Walmart, 1923 East Kearney. That won't be a good one.
0: They want both of them off the property. One of them's going to be a Sophia, 21-year-old mixed female, unknown clothing.
2: 321 clear.
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Cross Street Farm Road 81 and Farm Road 89. Cars requesting EMS for their mother. They're not on scene yet, but are reporting that they can't keep her awake on scene. As soon as they wake her, she goes back to sleep. Emergency is around as well. Be out to Channel 3.

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0: 322, 323. Pass 9, call back in. Advise it'll be the Hilltop Apartments at 2940 Northeast Avenue. That's where they're needing you guys in the parking lot. It was advised that the subject did have a needle in his arm with CS as well.
1: 323, we're clear.

0: sunshine and more. It's going to be a red Hyundai hatchback. No plates. Sun and darkness.
1: Or sunshine more.
2: Three
3: 314 to 313.
2: 313. Have you arrived yet on that call? Affirmative. We just pulled up.
0: Okay.
2: 313, it's color in the back.
1: Affirmative, I believe that's the case.
2: Is she able to come through the front without coming into the house?
1: I'll attempt to recontact our letter now.
2: If I can just regard.
1: Clear. 342. 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
1: I'm clear. Did you need readback?
0: Negative.

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1: 322, they just closed.
2: 312.
0: I'm clear. I've got it for us when you're ready.
1: Go ahead.
3: 312.
0: Cats Rose, can you clear me with report?
3: Clear 312.

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0: Clear, sir.
2: Clear, standby.
0: Seven Baker 75.
2: 324.
1: 319.
3: Good.
4: Good.
2: 326.
4: 326.
1: 7 Baker 75, 319. Check person at the Inglenook apartment, 700 East Walnut Street.
2: 324, 326, general disturbance, 1314 North Ethel Avenue.
1: Female sleeping in the lobby just outside their caller's door.
2: Caller's girlfriend's grandson is outside yelling, is in talks.
0: 7 Baker 75, clear.
4: 319, clear.
2: Man, Austin Soul, 21-year-old, white male, blonde hair, blonde beard, no shirt. Does not live at Live Point, but stays from time to time.
0: 324, clear.
2: 326, clear. Carney, Glenstone. 325, I'll take 324, please. 325, clear. 324, I'll shut you in.
0: Clear. 320.
2: 320.
0: Will you switch 326 and 321?
2: I'm clear.

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0: 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I'm having CAD issues. Can you run a VIN?
2: 311, go ahead.

King, Mary, Henry, Charles, Tom, 5, Adam, Edward, 7, Edward, Union, 1, 76082. Should come back to a 2014 Hyundai. Clear.

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1: Clear, thank you.
2: Three eleven.
3: 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It's not on file with DOR, no stolen.

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2: Three 26, I'll be going to 3.
1: Three is actually closed. If you don't mind holding them, we're actually swapping dispatchers. It'll take a moment for me to get back up and I can run them.
2: 326, sounds good.

0: 326. 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Nora, 1. Adam, boy, 7. Adam, Paul, X-ray, David, Lincoln, 710-750 on a Nissan Sentra.
1: Hello, 326, standby.

0: 7735. Dear Ben Innings, 0750 is coming back to title restoration to a 2013 Nissan 4-door to a Abby Moore out of Springfield. It should have John Mary 6, Frank 4, Sam, expiration of May 27, no stolen. I'll put that in your vehicle tab number 2 for you.
1: I'm clear, thank you.
0: It'll actually be tab number 3 for him.
2: 775, did you get a room number?
3: It's going to be apartment 300.

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1: Go ahead.
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2: Three 313, same traffic.
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0: 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Julie, please.
1: Okay, back in.
2: Hello again, Rogersville.
1: 314, I'm out.
2: Clay, 314, out.

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0: LR621, turning en route to the medical emergency, 412 South Mill Street at Maverick in Rogersville.
1: 323.
0: Crossroad of West Johnstown Drive.
2: 733.
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0: A customer came in with a one-year-old who is groaning, pulling at his legs. Possible language barrier.
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4: 313, 314.
1: Good.
0: Clear, showing you back in.
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1: Affirmative. I'm with the two subjects.
4: 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I see you.
5: Attention, South Sector, checking off from South Campbell Avenue and West College Street. Just turned eastbound on College. A black four-door passenger car with a black cover over the license plate. Going approximately 100 miles per hour on Campbell before turning eastbound.
6: County West could check information on Springfield, Campbell, and College eastbound. It's a black four-door passenger car with a black cover on the license plate. Caller states they were doing over 100 miles an hour on Campbell until they turned onto College.

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0: Last name, Peckham, Paul Edward, Charles King, Henry Adam, Mary, first name Cassandra, Charles Adam, Sam Adam, Nora, David Robert Adam, middle initial N for Nora, date of birth is going to be 8/7/1982, revoted social is going to be 596-5339.
1: Clear, go ahead a second.
0: Last name Mills, common spelling. First name Christopher, also common spelling. Middle initial L for Lee. OON's going to be 244030 out of North Dakota. It's a non-driver's license. Date of birth is going to be 9/05/1991.
1: Clear.

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0: 3:13, your first subject. Peckham is ID only, or once. Your second subject, Mills. Does have a matching OLN, non-driver's license, 244030 out of North Dakota. Shows original license status as suspended. I did also find an OLN out of Missouri, status of surrender license to original state. Now once.
1: I'm clear, thank you.

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0: 314, we'll have two in custody. Can you change this to a burglary and pull a case number, please? I'll take a read back.
1: Clear. Sir, I think that case number is going to be 26476, again, 26,476.

0: On 326 call, there's another vehicle, the Honda Element, that was needing tag. Can you create a separate call for that and put me on it?
1: Clear to 320.
2: 326.
1: 326.
2: These plates that come back stolen, did we confirm on those?
3: Negative. I was just asking the another person about that. Stand by. I'm actually looking at that right now.
2: Okay.

0: 326. So the plate terminates 6-3-4 Sam. It is shown as a stolen vehicle or a stolen plate. It actually gives the owner of the Abbey Moore that is shown as the VIN. It is out of Hillsborough, Jefferson County, as of 9/7/2026. And it gives miscellaneous information of Hillbury 851 plate 4. I'm not sure what that is, but the vehicle, the VIN, and the plate itself is actually matching together on there. Do you want me to confirm with them or maybe contact them directly just to see what they give me?
1: Affirmative. If you could attempt to contact them and see if what they know.
0: That's clear. Stand by.
2: 323. Just information. Just east of Kearney and Cresthaven, there was an individual sitting partially in the roadway, partially on the sidewalk. I was unable to stop by with him at that time.
0: Clear. East of Kearney and Cresthaven. Good. 329. 329. 322, 329. I have the check. We'll be in Kearney and Cresthaven. Just used to check another person sitting partially on the roadway, partially in the sidewalk.
2: 322, clear. 329, clear.
0: Clear, 323.
3: 325, I can take 329's place.
0: Clear, 325. 329, show me back in.

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0: contacted Jefferson County. It was actually on a stolen vehicle, which is going to be the black Nissan Sentra. However, when the vehicle was confirmed stolen, it was not removed out of there for the stolen plate. They are actually removing that currently.
1: Unclear. Can you cancel this report number then?
0: Affirmative. Three 26 is canceled.
1: Clear, thank you.

0: 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You know.
1: Three 326, I'm clear.

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1: 321.
0: 325. 321, 325, vandalism call, 712 South LaFontaine Avenue. Someone just knocked on the caller's window and broke it. They just heard it, did not actually see them. They did, however, see a gray car, unknown type, driving off northbound.
1: 325, clear.
2: 325, clear.

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1: Male was ODing, not breathing. 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Four responses en route, Ops 3.

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1: Good.
0: Three 12 3 15. Check well being 5658 South Lake Ridge Avenue. Information's from FBI Operations Center. I had a minor at the log point that was making suicidal posts via TikTok. The subject's going to be a Carson Farquhar, a white male, approximately 15 years old, blonde hair, blue eyes.
1: 312 clear.
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1: Show me a checker person 609 film. I'll buzz.
0: Where's 609 film?

0: 315. What was the suspect's name in the call comms again?
1: 315, the subject was a 15-year-old male, Carson Farquhar.

0: 324. 325. 324, 325, ceiling call, 1405 North Concord Avenue. Caller's going to be from the taxi company. There's a subject on scene refusing to pay there. Subject, the driver's going to be Crystal and 2011 yellow Hyundai Sonata. 2011 yellow Hyundai Sonata. 324 clear.
1: 325 clear.

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0: 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We're on Shelly Command.
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1: 311.
0: Three fifteen. Springfield. 311-315, check looping at Sunshine and West Bypass, northbound. The male passed out with the lighters of the gentleman behind him with the flashers on.
1: 311 clear. I'm clear.
0: Springfield Engine 8, medical emergency at Sunshine and West Bypass for a possible unconscious subject. 314. It's going to be northbound, south of, in a blue GMC terrain, offshore.
1: 314.
0: 319.
2: 319.
0: Stealing at 821 South Nettleton. 821 South Nettleton. A caller says a bunch of kids are taking her stuff. There's about six or seven teenagers walking southbound behind the log point. And our caller is very difficult to understand.
1: 14 clear.
2: 319 clear.
0: Springfield Engine 8 showing you en route to the medical emergency at Sunshine and West Bypass.
3: He was responding to Sunshine and West Bypass. That caller that pulled up behind them tried to wave and could not, so we've got a full response started now.
0: Medical en route, B en route, Oxford.
1: 311, I'm clear.
2: 319.
3: 319.
2: Does this caller have any MHI history?
3: That's what I'm trying to get from our call taker right now. There's a lot of history of domestics and things of that nature.

0: 319.
1: Does this caller have any MHI history?
0: That's what I'm trying to get from our call taker right now. There's a lot of history of domestics and things of that nature.

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1: Our call taker thinks this might be a mental health issue.
0: 16 Oakwood. Why does SUV no plates occupied unknown?
2: 319 Cliff.
3: That's 16 Oakwood.

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1: Okay, thank you. 311, I'm out. 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
1: It's on.
0: We had some voice difficulties. Thank you. Three twelve. And 313.
2: Dallas.
0: 312, 313, set you an alarm.
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0: 315 East, for entering for a custody Toby for GMC SUV, and we have East.
1: Clear 315.
0: She also had the plate of Paul John 6, correction, Boy John 6, Paul 5 George.
1: Clear.
0: 311, if you haven't already, cancel EMS, 1 press CGWI.
1: Okay.

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1: 315.
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1: Okay. We're going to be out at Joe Crichton. It's going to be a silver Chevy.
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0: 6, right? 62, I have a second one to run when you're ready. 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
1: Stand by. When I have your first return, when you're ready.
0: Okay.
1: 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Indicator 2 on PMP for 2 counts of possession of controlled substance. 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

0: clear on the first one, second one, last name, Testerman, Tom, Edward, Sam, Tom, Edward, Robert, Mary, Adam, Nora, first name, Dustin, David, Union, Sam, Tom, Ida, Nora, date of birth, 7686, 9-digit, 431-77-7408.
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0: 1, George 1, Zebra, Charles 5, Edward 1, 4, Boy, Frank 303031, 2011, Chevrolet Malibu out of Kansas.
1: Edward.

0: 6 rank 62. That Ben is not off on Missouri, checked it out of Kansas. It's coming back to an expired Kansas temp tag. Does not state when it expired, but just states that the registration is expired. Should have a temp tag on it of Kansas, Charles 946874. On a 2011 Chevy Malibu, the registered owner is a Jose De Jesus Hinojosa Sagahan out of Kansas City, Kansas. No one's.
1: Clear, thank you. One print 15.
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0: One Frank 11.
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0: I'm clear, thank you.
1: One 13. Code 1 for 1 Frank 11.
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1: I'm clear. I'll be in route.
0: You copy in route?

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1: One train 15, we're headed with one mail to the jail. Starting mileage is 106.007.
0: Okay.

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Tinch Canyons, good check information. Westbound, I-44, mile marker 71.8. That's westbound from the 71.8. To the semi with a white cab, pulling a white trailer that's dragging something that's sending up sparks.

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1: Please.

0: 122.
1: Go ahead.
0: 124. One twenty-two, 124. General disturbance, 2345 North Campbell,

0: 122, 124, general disturbance, 2345, North Campbell. Male and female sitting on a rock ledge in front of the lock point arguing. White male, white shirt and blue jeans. White female with dark clothing. Possibly related to a medical call.
1: Would be very soft.
0: For a male having a mental breakdown, EMS wasn't requesting PD for that, but I guess they're not causing a disturbance in the area.
2: 1730.
3: 122, I'm clear. HQ.
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5: US 6 Ian Lee, Robert David, 6, King Q Victor.
2: 6 Ian Lee.

0: I am in the alleyway behind the Commerce Bank. There is a very large tree that has broken off and is blocking the roadway. Basically, any westbound traffic, if you could alert Public Works so they can come take care of this.
1: Okay. Is this something I should wait till later during normal business hours, or do I need to go ahead and start now?
0: This is a relatively active roadway. If we could get it started, that would be great.
1: Okay.
2: 1632, I'll be in service. Could you log me in, please?
3: Clear 1632.

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0: 121, clear from HQ.
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0: 123 rescue just arrived on scene.
1: Have a stolen vehicle at Hunt and Truman. It's a maroon SUV, possible elderly female or elderly person. Car advised around here. His where is at? It's in the middle of the road, no flashers.
0: 121 clear.
2: I'm clear. Okay, go ahead and send that to Willard PD, please.
1: I apologize. Affirmative. 1608. I'll go ahead and send that to you, 1608.
3: I'm clear, thank you.
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1: 1902.
4: 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Can you log me in, please, and I'll be supervisor.
1: That is clear, 1902.

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1: Fire.
0: 1211 South Willow Lane, 1211 South Willow Lane. There's a male who's chasing a female, and she's now in a caller's driveway. The male fled in a red Nissan Altima, last seen southbound.
1: 121's on scene.
0: The male had threatened to kill the female, so she jumped out of the car, and I guess she's requesting EMS for injuries from the
1: 117, we're clear.

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1: 627, I'm in for 3.
0: 112, traffic control at US 65 in Evans, southbound north of.
2: Clear 627, district 3.
1: 651, in for 5.
2: 112, okay. Clear 651, district 5.
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4: Six or eight is not. Pulling into Grizzly off of Battlefield with a white BMW, Victor Henry 3, Mary 6, Charles.
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0: 124, 122, possible domestic assault, 811 North Cedarbrook, Cedarbrook Apartments, Apartment L, Lincoln 1, according to the caller. Don't believe they're on scene, but they are saying their sister's ex is there and possibly assaulting them.
1: 124, I'm clear. Chestnut in Kansas. 122, clear. Kearney and Park.
2: Springs up.
3: 125, I just cleared this. I can head to that.
0: 125, clear. 811 North Cedarbrook.
3: 122, you can probably put 4.
2: Engine 12 on scene. Ops 5.
1: 122, I'm clear.
0: 124, 125. Suspect's going to be a Damaron Stewart, black male, wearing a white shirt, green shorts.
1: 124, clear.

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1: 627, ascension alarm.
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2: 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I'm logging back in.

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0: 122.
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0: 129, 122, Checkwell Bean, 800 South Park, Parole Behavioral. I have a subject outside. It's exhibiting confusion and not making sense. Caller, please, he's withdrawing from alcohol. I have mercy to stage for the patient.
1: 29 Oscar. 122 clear. National Division. 129, I'll be checking out. I'll follow it real fast and see if I'm going to be needed here.
0: 6972. Clear.
2: Hi.
3: 121, what time did I advise CPR in progress?
4: Henry's just wondering, is it a tire you're needing help with or something else?
2: Negative, I'm going to need a tow to Dalton Williams.
4: I'm clear.
3: 121, 649.
4: Okay. 6972, Henry's is in route.
2: Sure, thank you.

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Check Wellbeam Central in Boonville for a male walking down the middle of the roadway, walking southbound. Black male, green shirt, jeans,

0: 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If you can have ACO contact me, phone number is provided in the statement.
1: Okay.

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1: 122.
0: You can see my current spec. Send me 81. I'm about to be out on it.
1: Settings and then 81.
0: 87.
1: Clear.
2: One twenty-one
3: is gonna be confirmed. Can you start 129 when you close this call, please?
1: 121, clear.
2: 112.
1: 112.
2: Can you update the number in the comments? That's our number.
1: Affirmative.

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0: 6 and 26, disregard, we just got a cancellation. Okay, one more sent you.

0: Last name Stuart, Sam Tom Edward, William Adam Robert Tom, first name Demarion, David Edward Mary, Adam Robert, Ida Ocean Nora, initial M for Mikkel, black male, date of birth 10/18/1996, social 489-137197.
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3: 608.
2: I'm going to be out with the stalled vehicle, 13, south of Norton, about a mile.
1: 1, Frank, 14.
3: So now we're 13, south of Norton, by about a half mile?
2: Good.
1: 1, 13.
2: 1, 13, go ahead.
1: Frank, 14, 1, 13, check person, 904, south Kimbrew.
4: 1, 14, I'm clear.
2: 1, 13, I'm clear. Portland and Glenstone.
1: Five oh one. Five oh one, a traffic control, James River National.
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1: Go ahead.
0: On 24, Stewart is suspended, concussion care 2, flagged with a history of assault on an officer. He has start with the non-extradable. He has a non-extradable 13 out of Boone County for failure to appear for driving while license revoked or suspended.

0: He has a possible 13 out of Greene County for failure to appear for driving while license revoked or suspended, and possible 13 out of Springfield. That's for dangerous drugs, possession of drug paraphernalia, and these are matching to Demarion Michael Stewart, black male, date of birth 10/18/96, matching on the SSN Indian 7197, who wants to perform on the Greene County and Springfield 13s.
1: Affirmative.

0: 1 Frank 11.
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1: I'm clear, Republican Broadway.

0: 122. 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
1: 122 clear, 2525. West College.

0: 124.
1: 124.
0: Did you get any returns yet on those warrants?

0: or no, apologies. The teen out of Springfield is confirmed active for possession of drug paraphernalia. That's Capius, no bond. The 13 out of Greene County is also confirmed active, $250 cash or surety.
1: Perfect.

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0: One Franklin Levin, pass ceiling 1336, West Central.
1: I'm clear.

0: 129.
1: Can you page the medical examiner's number?
0: Go ahead with it.
1: Four 7 4 5 9 6 4 8 2.
0: What's that? I'm clear.

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1: Go ahead.
0: 113.
1: 113.
0: One Frank 14, 113, Chico being 1073 South Grant. Colors in 101, smell up in front of the lock point, laying on the ground with a bike and needles in a gray baggie around him. He appears to be passed out. There's no attempt to wake. Just call in for EMS.
1: 114, I'm clear. 113, clear.

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1: 122.
0: Good. 6926, tough.
2: 6926.
3: 114, we're out. I think the access is on the back side of the next street over to the west.
0: Kansas and Norton pulling into the Walmart parking lot, a gray Chevy Traverse, no plates.
2: Clear, Kansas and Norton at the Walmart.
3: 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Property access off of Douglas.
1: 125, 122, check while being proximal location 3726 West Nichols. Check for a subject that initially had called in previously about a past domestic assault report, is now calling in saying they're wanting to cancel it, but is not being forthcoming with information as to his location. And then ultimately said he wanted to cancel if the report couldn't be canceled over text. Call taker saying he needs to be checked on in case he's being coerced.
0: 125, I'm clear. I'll advise.
1: 125, clear. 122, Jay again.
4: 122, I'm clear.
1: 125.
0: 125.
1: Just be advised, the Rapid SOS location is showing the 911 North Glen address from the previous call.
0: Okay.

0: I'm Frank 11.
1: One Frank 11.
0: One Frank 11, can I get a report number and a read back, please?
1: One Frank 11, case number 26,491, 26491.
0: Okay, thank you.

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1: Clear 1633.
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2: 125.
3: I did some digging on the past incident. If you can start me a code one, that'd be great.
2: Clear. 125, do you want me to change the log point to the previous address?
3: Yes, thank you.
2: Clear. 122.
1: 122, I'm clear.
0: One seventeen.
4: 117.

0: Can you put me out on accident? It's going to be starting at Lauren in National. Looks like a snag.
1: Possibly a power line.
0: At least to a pole. I'll have one pole down. It's one vehicle involved right now.
2: Clear. Lauren in National for a vehicle into the power line, pulling at least one pole down.
0: Affirmative, and I'm going to have the number 2 northbound lane blocked at Lauren in National.
2: Clear, number 2 lane blocked.

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1: Okay.
2: Accidentally mentioned this topic, Kat. Can you cancel that for me, please?
3: Quick.
1: Wondered me.

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0: 122 to 125. I'm commercialing Grant right now. So you're aware.
1: I'm clear. I'm Kansas in division.
0: 6926.
1: Good.
0: Okay. 6926, your event ending in 4064. 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
0: We will make contact with Amy.
1: Negative, I'll call him again.
2: Go ahead.
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1: We had a duplicate of that. I just wanted to make sure we still had the target vehicle. 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
2: Affirmative, the Nissan SUV, it'll be the same.
1: Described as a tan SUV in this one.

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Emergency requesting PD. They have hazard information for the location. Patient is fine about chest pains and shortness of breath, and they're going to be staging

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0: 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Occupied one time.
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0: didn't get Henry's owner's request for Nissan Xperia, three tires up, keys with the vehicle. 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
1: Okay. 201. 201.
2: I think the male involved in 99 is GLA. If you just confirm that with the RP, I think I saw him walking eastbound on Division. Just so you can close it.
1: Clear.
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Attention Greene County, good check for DNI from Cox North, 1423 North Jefferson Avenue in Springfield. Trying to be for a white Dodge Caravan. Last seen eastbound. Contest has a broken brake line on the passenger side. License plate of Boy John 8, Lincoln 0, Tom. Nearly struck city workers. Correction, last seen westbound.

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For a white Dodge Caravan with a broken brake light that almost hit some city workers as it passed. 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Boy John 8, Lincoln 0, Tom

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0: 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I'll have 3 SUVs. I believe they're all-wheel drive, and then 2 4-door sedans.
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1: 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I have a call in for PD as well, Ops 4.
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0: Attention Stratford units, good check scene. I'm driving last in eastbound from the 88.4 mile marker, a gray Honda. Plate of Frank Zebra 2, 2021, unknown state. Vehicles passing, other vehicles on the shoulder, last seen eastbound.
1: Attention to the 10, good check CNI from mile marker 84, correction 88.4 eastbound on I-44. Gray Honda with a license plate of Frank Zebra 22021, passing on the right shoulder.
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1: Cincinnati 10, good check, CNI for mile marker 84, correction 88, point for eastbound on I-44. Gray Honda with a license plate of Frank Zebra 22021, passing on the right shoulder.
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3: Engine 7, there's a call in for PD. Do they need to respond emergent?
2: Yes, our patient's fleeing on foot, and she's not able to make medical decisions.
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1: 113.
0: All right.
2: Female, white, wearing a dark blue t-shirt and jeans, heading west in the parking lot of Sam's Club.
1: Fire's on scene. They're advising the patient has gotten up and started to flee on foot, but she's not capable of making her own medical decisions. I'm getting a description for you now. Female, white, dark blue shirt. She was westbound in the lot.
3: Clear.
4: I'm clear. Is medical now?
1: 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She ran away from them.
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0: 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The patient is now attempting to cross Sunshine, headed over towards the Maverick gas station.
1: Copy that.
2: 113, patient's crossing Sunshine, headed towards the Maverick now, on the north side.
3: 113, I'm clear. Probably about 2 minutes out.
0: Engine 70 from Engine 7, Captain. Just come pick me up over here by St. George's Donuts. Meet me on Ops 4.

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1: 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The patient has entered Maverick Gas Station.
2: It's fire that I'm hearing the updates from. I can overhear their traffic.
3: 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I'll update PD.
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1: Okay, 119, you can back in.
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1: 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I'm showing you one, so you may code for.

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1: 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The RP saying it's still showing around National Commercial Area.
2: 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Thank you.
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0: I checked the area at Weaver Elementary School for a call 99 that mail's COA.
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1: 686.
0: I'm in for phone reports now.
1: Please, 686, final reports.

know if I could check information. Grandview and Monroe. The taxi seen speeding through the bus stop zone, George Mary 1, King 3, Victor, has a number 38 on the back of it. Possibly a Toyota hatchback, yellow cab. Live in the driveway near that intersection.

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0: 123-124, Checkwell Beam, 1646 East North, Department A-8. Callers with Mercy, they received a message through the portal last night about someone overdosing at that location. Checkwell Beam was done at the time, and per 324, they said no one would answer the door, and a male voice. Said everyone is okay from inside, and the caller is requesting additional information.
1: 123, are they just requesting a call with information from the prior call?
0: That's unclear. Stand by.

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1: 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Ford and Sunshine.

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1: Can you see if you can make contact with the RP advisor that I'm trying to call from a block number 4?
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1: Springfield.
2: 512.
0: A 512 injury motor vehicle accident at the intersection of East Kearney Street and North Taylor Avenue.
1: Springfield engine 4, tower 2.
0: It's going to be for a vehicle versus a motorcycle. Motorcyclist has a leg injury. We're still getting further. Law enforcement crossing route.
1: Vehicle versus motorcycle at Kearney and North Taylor Avenue, Ops 3.
2: 512 clear.
1: Seventeen thirty.
3: 651.
4: Coming on a follow up. I'll be up 115 Elmwood.
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1: Okay.
3: 651, I got a hold of the caller and they have been advised to answer block numbers. So they should be ready for your call. They weren't aware if they had any particular kind of blocks on their phone to answer them, so but she didn't see anything come up, so she should be ready to your call.

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1: 124.
0: The female's fine. Was medical started for this?
1: Affirmative.
0: They can code for it. She doesn't want to see medical.
1: Okay, okay, so

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1: Can you log me off my computer just to decide to restart itself?
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0: 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On a silver Chevy Equinox, no plate.
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1: 230,
0: closer to the Salvation Army.
2: Go ahead.
1: One frac 11, I'm clear, bypass in Seminole.
3: I'm going to be out at 656 North Turner Avenue in relation to my follow-up.
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0: 11117. The female is leaving westbound on University. Another caller saying the female was threatening the male and hitting her head on the window. No weapons. Possibly male, white, or male Hispanic, and then female white. I believe possibly intoxicated for the female.
1: 1 Frank 11, I'm clear.

0: 125. 125 also just towards this check vehicle at Division in Clifton. It's being tracked on an air tag showing just south of about 5 homes down on the east side of the road. That's going to have code 12 information.
1: I'm clear.
2: 117.
3: Go ahead.
2: I think it was
0: 122. 122.
3: Copy, repeat.
0: Can you transmit 125 school? Clear 122.
2: I sent you a message.

0: 125, 122 further. It's been sitting stationary there for approximately 20 minutes.
1: Clear, 117. Was that reference one of the previous?
2: 25, clear.
1: Go forward.

South Lake check information. Northbound Kansas Expressway from Chesterfield at about 8:46. Any red or maroon Nissan Altima tag, Victor King 6, William 2 George. Seth Brayman, second degree domestic charges.

subject with possible 13s. Kansas Expressway in Chesterfield. Last seen going northbound in a red or maroon Nissan Altima. Missouri tag Victor King 6, William 2, George. Suspect was a Seth Brayman, white male, unknown description. Correction, the subject is going to be pending domestic charges for second degree.

0: 125, 122. For further information, the caller just advised the vehicle did just move. It's now going to be near its station in Beverly at a Sinclair gas station, possibly referencing the fast and friendly that's now there.
1: 125, clear.

0: information. The caller just advised the vehicle did just move. It's now going to be near a station in Beverly at a Sinclair gas station, possibly referencing the fast and friendly that's now there.
1: 125, clear.

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0: 6.7 flight. 627. Lincoln Mary 6, Paul 5 Victor.

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2: 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Go ahead. 627, Lincoln Mary 6, Paul 5, Victor, expired June of 26. 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
0: 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He does have an inhaler out and we're starting EMS.
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3: 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All right, don't get any further.
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0: 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Code 1122 on the priority alarm.
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0: 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Pause behind the caller, sped up behind the line of traffic and swerve into another lane. Almost had a vehicle been stuck their tongue out at the caller. As the driver had a camo hat and a green shirt.
1: 627.
0: The truck had a DOT number of 486546. This occurred approximately 20 minutes ago, no flight info.
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0: At the time of the last text, the parties were separated. The caller's still inside the home, and her ex-husband's still outside the home.
1: Do you have a birth date for that subject?
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1: Good. Looks like 3 prayers.
0: Spring Hill Engine 13, Tower 2, motor vehicle accident at I-44 and West Bypass, southbound, just south of.
2: 511 injury, motor vehicle accident.
0: For 2 vehicle accident, one requesting for panic attack, ops 1.
2: It's going to be at the West Bypass and I-44 ramp.
1: 1 for violation for driving while intoxicated. 1 for no driver's license, and 1 for failing to produce insurance.
2: Looks like it's going to be on the eastbound side on West Bypass, just after the ramp.
1: Most recent one looks like it was from 2006.
3: Clear, thank you.
2: It's a black Jeep versus a white Equinox. The driver of the black Jeep is requesting a medical, having a possible panic attack. Advising both vehicles will need a tow.
4: I'm going clear.
2: We will have a force closing out.
3: 493.
2: 493.
3: 8125
2: call,
3: but I'm
2: coming
3: from 5
2: Sunshine. Okay, 493. I'll add you to the call. 125 and 493. Your subject's going to be a male, no shirt on, in blue jeans, black tennis shoes, named Derek Coleman,

Springfield Engine 13, Tower 2, showing you en route to the motor vehicle accident on I-44 and West Bypass. Could be south of in the southbound lanes for two vehicle accident, ops 1.

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0: 112, 119, co-responder 2. A check mobile being 1005 East Cambridge. The transfer, Pearl's on the line with a 19-year-old female named Sophie Huffman, goes by Jordan. She's already attempted to hang herself this morning and is still feeling suicidal, disconnected on Burl. Her words were slurred, possibly intoxicated or on something.
1: 112, I'm clear. Primrose in Delaware.
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Extension Northside, pending Abandoned 911. Want to be the Phase 2 location. Appears to be the Silver Springs Apartments, 1020 East Calhoun. Upon answering, it was small children babbling on the phone. One child said, "What are you doing?" before the phone disconnected. Unable to make contact on callback attempts.

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0: Tom Lincoln 0, John 1 Young.
1: Clear.
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2: Affirmative.
1: 626.
0: Go ahead.
2: 1726.

0: 1709. Who is the traffic for?
1: 626 Tom Lincoln 0, John 1 Young, fired September of 25, pound registrations on a 2018 Dodge station wagon. VIN is 9054, registered to David and Catherine Frederick of Springfield, the stolen caller.
2: I'm still showing 1726 on duty, is that not correct?
0: Negative, he ended through.
3: Thanks, Frank, 26, clear.
2: I'm clear. Then the traffic's going to be for you, I believe. It's for 811.
0: Good.
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6: 122.
7: Go ahead.
6: 122, abandoned 911. It's logged in an approximate location, 1020 East Calhoun. Going to be the Silver Springs Apartments. Small children babbling on the phone. No intern callback attempts.
0: 122, I'm clear.

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0: 1730.
1: Go ahead. One 14. Can you send us incident 159?
0: I'm an assistant person. They're requesting phone contact for reciprocal child abuse. The logged address is where the caller's at. The occurrence of address is in the comment.
2: Affirmative.
1: Claire, can you go ahead and snipe that to me and show me out on a assistant person at the PD, please?
0: Affirmative.
3: 1735, even code for 1730. I'll take that call.
0: Okay.
2: Please rank 26.
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2: And a caller wants to check well being on their daughter, Lillian, 13 years of age. They received info that the daughter might be suicidal after a physical with their mother. Mother is a Deborah Gilliland.
1: 501.
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0: On request for hand raise, Chevy Equinox. Got rear end damage, one tire's down in the back.
1: 112 just entered an address. That's actually where she's at. If you can change the log to that.
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3: co-responder 2. 125, injury, motor vehicle accident.
0: Engine 13, Tower 2, motor vehicle accident at Division and West Bypass. It's going to be northbound of the intersection. Passenger requesting EMS. Ops 1.
4: Co-responder 2.
3: It's a West Division and Northwest Bypass. It's going to be a white Subaru versus a trailer. Airbags deployed. It's going to be on the northbound lanes.
2: In case you don't have CAD, we're going to be shifting to 1947 South Ingram Mill, apartment E1.
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3: 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West Division and Northwest Bypass.
0: Springfield Engine 13, Tower 2, showing you en route to the motor vehicle accident at Division and West Bypass. Ops 1. Willard.
1: Tension County Units, Special Tension District 1. Willard Fire and EMS will be en route to 5458 West Farm Road 54 for an unresponsive female. They are breathing.
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0: Willard Station 1, medical emergency at 5458 West Farm Road 54 for unconscious female, off 3.
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7: 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Check will be in 2114 South Glenstone for the Battlefield Inn. Possibly room 251, checking on a Jonathan Ettinger.
5: Are we on ops 1 or ops 3 for this MVA?
0: Ops 1.
7: College of a parole caseworker, client's intoxicated, had made statements to his mother that he would kill himself and end it all. College aware that he owns a knife, but unknown if he has it on him now and has no access to a vehicle.
3: 123.
2: Go ahead.
1: Left out, okay, clear. 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
3: 122. 122.
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3: 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If it is successful, let me know and I'll add it to our premise hazard for this log point.
2: I'm clear. Thank you.
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2: 114, that code does work. 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

0: 身体再好。
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0: Have you changed this to property damage? And issue me a report number, please.
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0: 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I'll be making in-person contact with the caller.
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0: We have 1072.
3: That's clear.
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4: Okay, thank you.

35 pending domestic assault at 1433 East Pacific Street. Caller's brother appears to be in a physical with caller's boyfriend, not letting him leave the house. One of them picked up a table as a possible weapon. There appears to be a white male in gray shorts. We're starting further.

attention your side, the domestic assaults upgraded to a priority one. 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

0: 往回去。
1: You can start me towards the domestic.
0: Clear 122, I believe the caller and Boyfriender is attempting to separate at this time.
2: .121, I'm going to clear state court here in a second. I can head that way.
0: Clear 121. The situation has somewhat diffused. The caller and boyfriend has separated. We're going to stop at a nearby location.

0: 122.
1: I'm going to head to where the reporting party is.
0: Clear 122. Be aware they're relatively uncooperative. When originally saying they were stopping at the Maverick, they then said they wouldn't be stopping. It would be going on to 2405 North Prospect.
1: I'm clear. I'll be en route there.
0: I'm clear. I'll show you en route 2405 North Prospect.
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0: 112, 1 Frank 15. Check will being 1220 East Republic. It's a male on the north side of the building. Pressed up against the building. There was no attempt to wait. Calls in for EMS.
3: 1 Frank 11.
1: One 12, I'm clear. Battlefield in Glenstown.
2: 1 Frank 15, I'm clear. Grand and National.
0: 1 Frank 11, go ahead.

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0: One Frank 11, case number 26,512, 26512.
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3: 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I just called back in a little bit ago there. Still going to have eyes on the vehicle.
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3: 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Interrupt.

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0: 761. Here one, my tag's gonna be DBARG, DBARG.
1: I'm clear, when I've got you logged in, do you have a vehicle ID?
0: Sure, man, was a disturbance on the square, on the north side? 2214, and if you could put me on vehicle maintenance for right now.
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0: 617 stop.
1: 617.
0: Central Bank, Carney and Packer, 4 David David, Charles A1, on a red pickup truck.
2: 121 to 201. He's in the back dirtbag here. You can stop searching for him. Thank you.
1: I'm clear. 117.
3: Can you run a plate?
1: Go ahead.
3: Boy George 2, Robert 3 William. Just get everybody back on him, please.

0: 117 to plead. Boy George 2, Robert 3, William. Title and registration on a 2000 BMW sedan, last 47534 to a Lemuel Wilson. Address is the log point. Expiration is January of 28, not stolen.
1: Okay, thank you.
2: Well, present, Tim. You sound like a good one.
0: 119.
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0: 6823, if possible, domestic assault at 3752 North Legacy Court. Caller said they were hit with a pill bottle and are bleeding. They refused EMS. Call taker still getting information.
1: 15, you can click 4112.
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4: 114.
3: 649, you can start me as well.
2: 114.
0: 649, clear. 3752 North Legacy Court.
4: The other unit can code 4. Can I get a report number?
2: 119 back in. My people.
0: 663, 649. The suspect's going to be a white female, 5'8". Thin red hair, unknown clothing description.
3: Clear, we know if they're separated.
0: Unclear at this point. Call taker still trying to get information.
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0: 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I'm going to reduce, but stay in route. 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

0: 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Do you have an apartment number for 823 West Mount Vernon?
1: Apartment C, Charles.
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0: I know it's probably busy, but can I get a cage unit, next one available?
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0: 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I'm back in the county with a report.
1: Clear.
2: Four 74-1.
3: 125. Do we have three yet?
1: 474.
4: 125. Affirmative.
3: Okay.
2: Motor vehicle accident at Chestnut and Cedarbrook. Can I get some over?
1: Chestnut and Cedarbrook.

0: All right, yeah, turn around. I'll let you know about injuries here in a second.
1: Okay.
0: What's that, team?
2: 1604.
3: If you could respond to 474's location, Chestnut and Cedarbrook. Unknown injury accident.
0: 1604. What's that, 1604?
2: You show me out at McDonald's for a follow-up, please.
0: 1604, clear shot at McDonald's.
4: 474, change it to Chestnut Patterson, facing eastbound.
3: Chestnut Patterson, eastbound.
0: Go ahead.
4: Sure.
0: Four, seven, four, one.

0: 474. Looks like a child is involved, and then two other occupants. So I can get just one EMS in route for right now.
1: 129, stretch towards the agency assistant. Perimeter 2748 North National. Patient swallowed plastic with the intent to harm herself. EMS is requesting PD. They're asking that you respond to the east door. I'll get you next available.
2: Okay.
3: Okay.
2: Do you have any obvious injuries?
0: No.
2: Okay.
1: 129, most recent comment, staff is going to self-transport the patient. They're requesting to cancel. I'll show you back in.
3: 29, clear. 29, go ahead and put me on 182. I'll take care of that real quick.
1: Clear 129.
4: Springfield. Motor vehicle accident, Springfield, engine 4, ladder 3, Chestnut Expressway in Patterson. Motor vehicle accident, EMS 4, 1 child, no obvious injuries, but one to be checked out. Awesome.
2: .474, cops and round, as well as fire.
0: No, I'm clear.
2: At 474 further, I'm going to go ahead and temp you on for now, or correction, log you on for now.

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2: 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At least one juvenile needing to be checked out. Off one.

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2: Maine and Colorado with a Edward John 0, Union 3 William, Tony Black, GMC Acadia. Looks like one occupant.
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0: 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We have a fire alarm going off in our building. 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

Sorry, Willard, brush one in route, Willard Elementary, 4151, West Division for a fire alarm for the PML. 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

0: Last time is Hill, Henry, Ida, Lincoln, Lincoln. First name is Austin, Adam, Union, Sam, Thomas, Ida, Nora. Middle initial is L for Lee. He's a white male out of Missouri. Date of birth is 11/22/1993. OLN is Adam 205087005.
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0: 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I'm going to give you, giving them a courtesy ride to 109 Exchange Avenue.
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2: 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So you're going to be on phone contact?
1: 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Nothing showing at this time. We'll be establishing division command out on Op 6.
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6: 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Fremont and Walnut Lawn.
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0: 719.
1: 13. I can take that call at headquarters if you don't have anybody for it.
2: Non-moving traffic violation, TJ Maxx, 3350 South Glenstone.
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1: What's our hunker?

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1: Vikings.
0: That call that you sent 113 on, is that the vehicle parking handicap, is that right?
1: Affirmative.
0: Yeah, you can just hold that for a TSO, please.
1: I'm clear. 113 back in.
2: 501, just stack it to me, as well as your both your check vehicles.
1: Clear. Thank you.
2: .474, can you clear me from whatever I'm on and walk out for this?
1: I'm sorry, 474, can you repeat that?
2: You're good. Can you clear me and walk out for this?
1: Affirmative.

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1: I'm not able to stack that last one to you guys when you've cleared one and I can stack it.
0: 5-1, I'm still on the south fairway call. Just clear with the report.
1: Okay.

0: 113.
1: 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He's a white male, no shirt, dark cargo shorts, southeast corner.

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0: Okay, I'll start Highway Patrol.

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1: 743 dispatch. 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
2: 743. I'm sorry, you are very faint. I have background. Which call did you want?
1: Accident just happened over here at my location. Can you put me on the South Newton call and I'll head there first?
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0: Gas emergency, Springfield, Engine 13, 7th Avenue and Walnut Street for a gas line that's been struck, Ops 5. Division Command, go ahead with the traffic.
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Can I go check CNR driving 266 and State Highway B-Boy? It's a black truck with a tailgate down, driving CNR, plate of 871, Ida, Lincoln, Robert, Lessing, Westbound.

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2: Whoever called this in, did they specify which end of the bridge, which piece of property this person is supposed to be on?
1: Negative. Phase 2, though, was showing directly under the bridge, right in front of your car. It's been a while since it was called in. I can call and die.

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0: Engine South 5, pending disturbance, 614 West Walnut. Caller with Veterans Affairs, checking on an elderly male there. The male's son is refusing to leave. 627.
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0: 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There's children in the room yelling, adults outside smoking marijuana. Female going inside and yelling at them to stop. 3 to 4 subjects outside, male and female, all white.
1: 124, I'm clear. 120, I'm clear.

0: Attention Southside, pending check will be Franklin and Battlefield. 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
1: We're going to be US-160 in East Jackson. It's going to be a gold Chevy Malibu with no plate info occupied one time.
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0: 1, George, 1, 1, Edward, 5, Sam, Lincoln, 2, Edward, Frank, 1, 9, 8, 9, 5, 8.
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0: You're in ending 8958. Should match plate of Edward John 9, Edward 6 William, with a March 26 expiration. Town registration showing a 2014 Chevy Malibu. Registered to Abigail Mortis of Imperial, Missouri. No stolen.
1: I'm clear. Can you have that vehicle stop?
0: I'm clear.
2: Outside the main doors, RP's unable to get their mother into the car from her wheelchair. Ops 3.
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1: I'm out with him. We're south of Battlefield.
2: Clear. South of Battlefield on Frank. 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
3: Good.
2: One rig 15, 119, disturbance, 614 West Walnut. Callers with veterans appear on scene trying to do a check while being of an elderly male. That male's son is on scene refusing to leave when told. Callers advising come to the back of the building on the gravel drive. I can point out which apartment.
4: One rig 15, I'm clear, Walnut and Jefferson.
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0: Attention, Northside Penny, domestic assault, 2420 East Blaine. RP's boyfriend assaulted her. Do have EMS and route to stage. Line ALO.
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0: Where?
1: I'll recontact just to make sure.

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0: Total of 3, trade again.
2: One can affirmative, that's Maverick.
1: I'm sorry.

0: 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He's screaming at us right now, so.
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4: 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Division Kansas eastbound, F-150 driving erratic with no brake lights. Plates 2 Charles George, Tom 33.
2: Kind of get check scene. I did my division in Kansas eastbound. It's unknown colored F-150 with no brake lights, driving CNI 2 Charles George, Tom 33. Ashgrove.

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2: Attention Stratford units, traffic fire en route to the area of 3333 East Evergreen, McDonald's, for a smoke investigation.
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0: Opposite. Stating a vehicle went off the roadway and the driver appeared rough, unknown to what context?
1: 1817, clear from the jail.
2: 1817, clear, show you. 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

0: 223 and starts towards a domestic assault. 2420 East Blaine, be Unit 9. Female came over to Unit 3 and is there now, requesting the RP to call 911, so her boyfriend's getting violent. She's requesting EMS. The aggressor is going to be a white male in a pink hoodie. We do have EMS staging. The male was last seen outside, unknown where he is currently. I'll get you next available.
1: 223, I'm clear.
2: Unknown injury accident for LR 151 and LR Chief 2, Farm Road 219 and Farm Road 150. 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RP's reporting a vehicle into the guardrail. The caller was not on scene. Got the information from her husband, who is a passerby.
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2: Copy, so Stratford Engine 81 en route, 333 East Evergreen, crossing of Highway 125. For a cloud of smoke in the area, unsure where it's coming from, off 6.

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0: 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Co-responder 211.
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0: 627, airbags are going to be deployed. And fires on scene.
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5: 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It's a black bolt.
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0: I'll be on scene with 151. It appears to be non-injury, but we're still investigating. I'll have 150 come in.
1: Copy, Shannon, see what's 150 come in.
0: And that was Ops 2.
1: Affirmative, Ops 2.

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0: 23, San Sicilia for EMS. We'll be at apartment 3.
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2: 724 canceled that one. The color one is canceled. They're gone.
0: Okay.
3: 150, come in, dispatch.
2: Go ahead. 213.
0: Go ahead.
3: We have 3 green patients. Can you advise EMS if they all want to go in be checked out?
2: Pass commercial for 1732 South Campbell. Copy that.
0: I'm good.
3: They're all up walking around.

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1: I'm at 1313 West Battlefield. Just got flagged down by the manager at the Maverick for the gentleman who was walking around with no shirt on earlier. Apparently he's inside. I'm going to check out with him.
2: I'm Cleveland 13. Go ahead.
3: 224. Walk into command dispatch. Command to guard 151 traffic.
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0: Sorry, I have bad radio reception. 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
2: We're in the area attempting to locate. We'll go ahead and take I-44 command. Do you by chance know if you only have one color or if you have multiple?
3: We've only had the one report.
2: Copy that. We'll be in the investigative mode.

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2: Out.
3: 217 out. Dispatch, 44.
2: Go ahead.
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2: That's an affirmative. Just that one initial report. No further.
3: Copy that. You can terminate I-44 commands. All will do, Mr. Bracken.
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3: Copy that.
2: Northside, good check at Division and Clay. A black Jeep stopped in the road. A male got out. Appeared to be chasing a female on the sidewalk. Be a white male, wearing a white shirt, heavy build. 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RP's no longer on scene.

0: 1609. 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
1: Can I get your information from the area of division and Clay? 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
0: Six Frank 26.
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4: 613 at South.
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0: 5'11", unknown injury, MVA, 65 in Chestnut, northbound, south of white truck, and an unknown truck with trailer. Both right lanes are blocked.
1: 5'11", clear.

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2: 1609, you can show me back in.
1: 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Six
0: 13.
1: 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Event ending on 1875, does the code 215 Chevrolet showing out on file? 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
2: 1502, clear.
3: 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Just 116. I-44, it's a red Chrysler 300. Lincoln, the Nora 3, Tom 1, Paul.
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0: Non-moving traffic violation, 1048 South Thelma.
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2: Go ahead.
0: Two Frank 11, 219, disturbance at Walmart Neighborhood Market, 545 West El Camino Alto. A male was chasing cars in the parking lot. A white male wearing a brown shirt, possibly intoxicated. He's now walking eastbound.
1: Two Frank 11, I'm clear.
2: 219, I'm clear. SDS.
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0: 217-119, check person A12 South Grant.
1: 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This is the female still on scene.
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2: 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I don't need a read back.
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0: Debbie and Elm, John Charles 2, Paul 5, Boy. It's on a gray Dodge Caravan. Looks like one occupant.
1: 214.
2: 214.
1: 1735 cleared. Debbie and Elm.
3: 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Code 4, the farthest unit.
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0: 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This car is a white male, dirty blonde hair and a t-shirt and black shorts going northbound.
1: I'm clear. I'll be around from Air 4 266.

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3: Clear, 116, 115. Additional calls says the subject is having trouble breathing but is unconscious.
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1: 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He's now leaving the building and getting into a white Ford F-150.
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1: 1730,
0: 1712. 214, I'm out. I'll be making contact with the suspect vehicle in the rear of the residence.
5: Quick, rear of the resident.
0: 119 out there. You can show me out.
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0: 220, I'm out.
1: 1730, 1712. The caller is saying they don't need a response anymore since the male left the premises. Continue at your own discretion.
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0: Can you close us off of this call? My head's not working. I attempted to call the caller. 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
2: 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We'll be establishing Pearson Command.
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0: Will you start me in Assistant Agency at Elch Grove Park? I'll be in route from Rutledge Wilson.
1: I'm clear. Do you need a code one?
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0: Frank 11, 217, priority check will be in front of 923 West Battlefield, male running eastbound in the roadway, a white male, no shirt, dark shorts.
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0: If no one's feeling ill, they are evacuating the building. Top 5. 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

0: pulling the 65 open now. We moved into the parking lot of the north and sitting 65 in Chestnut. Can you send EMS out here to look at a passenger? She's about 30 years old. She's got knee pain. She's conscious and alert. Again, Menards parking lot.
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0: 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Issue me a report number.
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2: Originally 65 in Chestnut Expressway, they've relocated to the Menards at 500 Northeast Gate. It's a request for EMS after the fact. One female with knee pain. That's one.
0: Dispatch, this is Pearson Command.
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1: 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George Lincoln 4, Lincoln to Nora. Silver in color, high on day. Go ahead and serve me a couple.
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0: Yeah,
2: welcome
0: 116 and 123. I'm going to be 116 West Jackson on a red Chevy Cruze with no plate info. Occupied. 649,
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2: Do
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2: Negative.
4: 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Unable to locate the subject. 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

0: 25261129 Agency Assist, 3070 West Lynn. ACO is on scene for a wellness check, multiple dogs. All entrances are behind a fence with no trespassing signs. 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

0: Last name is Murphy. Mary Union Robert Paul Henry Edward Young. First name is Brittany. Boy Robert Ida Thomas Thomas Adam Nora Young. Middle initial is M for Marie. Date of birth is 2/12/1998. White female out of Missouri. Social provided 513-15-1012.
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1: 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I got that VIN one ready.
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Clear.

0: 1 Frank 11.
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1: It's a black F-250, trying to contact the owner. The heat index is 100 degrees. Animal control being run as well.
2: 69. Not clear. Can you contact animal control, see if we're needed to respond?
5: Go ahead.
6: The event ending in 7797 does format to a 2015 Chevy Cruze.
1: I'm clear. It's policy, anything over 90 degrees that we send PD as well.
6: Nothing further in Missouri DOR, but it also does have a flag as being associated with a compliant sex offender out of Greene County by the name of Patrick Murphy. Missile.
5: I'm clear. Can you have that vehicle there?
6: Clear.
0: 613 event.
1: 613.
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3: 122, 224, check person with a weapon at Hobby Lobby, 1701 West Kearney. Two males entered Hobby Lobby with an older female. They're openly carrying handguns. Car felt they seemed suspicious. Be a white male with long hair and a white male. Both wearing black clothes.
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0: 222. 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
2: 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Ops 5.

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0: 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Go ahead and log me off, please.
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2: 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There was a subject that was transferred here, correct?
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0: 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It's going to be...
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0: 672. Our CAD's down. Can you tell us the vehicle description and what's going on with it?
1: The location is Cowherd Construction. It's a black Nissan Pathfinder that was left in a lot after the driver was arrested on Friday.

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1: 7030, clear, straight back in.
2: Two 19.
3: Go ahead.
2: 217-219, check will being 211 West Battlefield.
1: 222.
3: Go ahead.
2: Caller saw a male fall, didn't get up. He's currently lying between the dumpsters behind the building. Medical staging.
1: 222 past commercial burglary, 2157 North Prospect, Day Springs Church.
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0: Non-moving traffic violation, 3745 South Rock Road.
1: Two Frank Hello, out there.
2: That unit that was just sent, that traffic not moving, just send it to me.
0: Good. Do you bring one back in?
1: Okay.

0: 515, try to stop.
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2: 515.
3: Case number, extortion or fraud, whichever's going to fit your system.
0: 515 Battlefield in Delaware on a silver Jeep Compass, Missouri license, Nora John Zero, William Six Young.
2: Battlefield in Delaware.
1: I don't believe we have any call types for either of those. Let me run that by the supervisor. Standby for case number.
4: 2 Frank 21.
3: 2 Frank 21.

0: Frank 21, I'm going to free from that call and refer you to a higher priority of check well-being at 360 or the 3600 block of West Page. Elderly woman appears distressed. I'll get you code one.
1: Okay, yeah, two.
2: Two Frank 21. Two
1: red. Case number is 121. That's 121.
3: 6 Frank 72 of 8.
2: So you can show me back in with a report.
4: Go ahead.
1: 2-10-2 clear.
3: George Nora 8, Edward 8 King. Can I get a read back, please?
4: George Nora 8, Edward 8 King is an 08 Nissan, been ending in 6622 to a Justin Abuchon out of Springfield, expiration 27, no stolen.
3: I'm clear, thank you.
5: I'm not too far off of 2 Frank 21.
0: Clear 220, 2 Frank 21. It's going to be a white female, pink shirt and orange shorts. 3600 block of West Page.
2: Red cell, I'm sorry.
6: 217.
4: 217.
6: Just let them know we'll be behind 303.
4: Okay.
6: Sweet, Ease and Edward.
4: Clear. Behind 303 West Battlefield, Sweet E. Edward. They've been notified.

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0: 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He's now refusing medical, so they can go for it.
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3: I'm not sure if it was you or Northside that sent me in 289. 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The patrol officer's going to have to take that.
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2: 663.
4: 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John Lincoln 6, Paul 6 North, Black Chrysler.
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2: 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We're going to be at New Melville and Hunt on Victor Charles 803 William. It's going to be a gray Chevy Equinox. Unknown occupants.
0: Good.
3: 609, clear. New Melville and Hunt.
1: Subject going in is coming back as suspended. I'm showing a 13 to Cassandra Elise going. Female white 120 of 83. So shenanigan 2515 match which provided. It's a failure to appear. Driving while revoked or suspended out of Greene County. There's also an additional 13 non-extraditable to that same subject. Cassandra Elise going. It's going to be out of Branson PD. Do you want to confirm on the Greene County only?
4: Yes, please.
1: Clear.
4: Ladder 9 showing you en route fire alarm 3145 South Campbell. Up 5.

0: 1609. 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
4: Elicit a phone number in the comments. 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
5: Can you confirm
1: on that?
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0: Go ahead.
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4: Sir, can you hang on to that for a second? Don't confirm, just stand by.
5: T-12, 6 ring 26, no answer.
3: I'm clear.
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5: 212, 219, check well-being, 1629 East Latoka. There's hazard information as location. Color is very difficult to hear and having a hard time hearing the call taker as well. Saying now, possibly someone took his house keys. He's there by himself. T-12, I'm clear.
3: 2-9-2, I'm clear. Campbell, 1-1.

0: 213, sent you a missing person adult, 3445 East Lombard Street, Lombard Group Home. 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
2: Fire alarm for Springfield Tower 2, 910 East St. Louis.
4: 663. Do not confirm on that warrant if that's possible.
0: 217.
2: For an elevator smoke alarm, up 6.
5: I'm clear. I contacted them and they are not confirming on it.
2: Got it.
4: Clear. Thank you.
0: 217, I sent you a missing person adult. It's going to be female, born in 1946 at 11,000 East Montclair Street. She's going to be in a medical boot and her cell phone is in her room.
2: I'm clear. We need a few more units to check the area.
3: 1076, can we get EMS en route for the subject? He says he's been mazed.
0: Clear, 1076, medical.
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0: 122 to Frank 26, check well-being at Baldy's 1645 East Kearney. Black male with white tank top, blue shorts. He's got a dog with him. Appears to be having issues with the heat. He's bending over. We do not have EMS en route at this time.
1: 122, I'm clear.
2: That's the operator, cancel.
3: Two Frank 26, I'm clear. Do the shingles.
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0: 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You can add me to 122. What's going on out with that now?
1: Clear to 22.
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1: Clear 972. I'm looking up that address. So I'll scan out for
4: 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That unit can clear for.
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3: 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I'll make out what the caller is saying.

0: 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Call taker still attempting to get more information if there's an audible fire alarm.
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0: 972, did you say Calhoun Trucking?
1: Yeah, 1948 Northwest Bypass is what I'm being told is the address.
0: Clear. 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

0: Beautiful, Essentia Animal Complaint, 2524 South Campbell, in front of Metro by T-Mobile. I'm going to be dog in the back seat for at least the last 10 minutes, silver Kia. Yeah, the dog appears to be fine, but the temp is 97 with the index of 101.
1: I'm clear. Do we have animal control en route as well?
0: Call has been put in for them.
1: Clear.

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0: G-Frank 21. 212, the ACO is going to be standing by for your call when you get there.
1: I'm clear.
0: G-Frank 21. G-Frank 21 sent you back to this person, 2639 West State.
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0: Attention, North Sun. Good check, Officer Safety. 933 North Prospect. A tree fell on power lines. The pole is possibly broken. The roadway is clear. CU has been notified.
1: Attention, Republican. It's EMS will be interrupted to 226 North Ladera Drive for a patient with a stomach infection.
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2: 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The caller's juvenile sister assaulted the mother.
1: Attention Willard units. Willard Fire will be en route to area 409 South Miller Road for a grass fire.

0: It's a 15-year-old with black hair and a gray hoodie and black pants. Another on scene is a Jesse Sanders. She's a 34-year-old female.
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0: The caller is also a juvenile and is separated. No injuries at this time, and I'll start you at code 1.
1: 1730.
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1: 1730, non-injury motor vehicle accident on US 60 at 1740 East US 60, Corn Ford.
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1: 2014 Chevy Silverado, 2021 Ford Ranger. They say they pulled out of the eastbound lanes out of the roadway.
4: 7012, we can code 4 him, send that to me.
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0: 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It's 2247 North Farmer.
1: 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That was as given by the caller. Phone location was showing over the house north of, and I'll check resources with the phone number.
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1: 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What off channel? Man, this much.
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3: EMS arrives, are transporting subject to Mercy.
4: Okay.
2: Eastbound from Highway 125 on I-44, truck with a silver cab, unable to maintain lanes.
0: 124, I'm showing you on a check person on Fremont, pretty still on that call.
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2: 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And then play flag hanging off the back, excessive speed. Two 24.

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2: 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Evening supervisor.
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0: Battlefield and Kimber on a silver Kia Sorento. 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
0: Clear. 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The patient, who is 13, is requesting EMS for a high heart rate. 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
3: Central County, good check. See you now driving Battlefield in Kansas, northbound white Ford Explorer with a flag hanging off the back, excessive speeds and bad passes.
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2: 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I'll take a good one.
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0: 621, civil call at Henry's, 2806 South Farm Road, 115.
2: 217.
1: I'm clear. I'll be out on phone contact.
0: Not clear.
1: Good.
2: 212. 212. A disturbance, 2156 East Cairo Street. There's a male at the location supposed to be on house arrest. He's currently outside yelling at the caller. It's a Malachi, black male with dreads, shirtless and jean shorts.
1: 217, I'm clear. You just did 219 with me, code 4, 212.
2: 212, show you back in.
3: I'm clear.
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1: 214.
3: 6572, we have one detained.
0: Clear, 6572, one detained.
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0: Clear.
2: 1819.
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2: You can show me with one man in custody. I'll be in Rock Creek County.
1: Clear 1819, one in custody in Rock County.
4: Frequent engine one, just be advised. County's on scene. They do have one detained.

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0: Kearney, the DaVita dialysis. So no yelling and screaming, anything on the glass, black male and shirt, black and white boxers, clock security and all.
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0: 210.
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0: Preston Moore, M-O-O-R-E, first of Michael, common spelling. 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He's a male wife. His social is 515-04-8913.
1: Clear, 545.
0: Yes, Scott.
1: 613.
0: Briarwood, one stop. Black, Mercury, Milan, George, John, 6, George, 3, Adam.
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0: Six 21. Check well-being, 4370 West Normal. Two children, 9 and 15, home alone. No electricity at the house.
1: I'm clear. I'll be in now.
2: 125.
3: 125. 129.
1: Good.
3: 514 status.
2: 125, 129, check will be at 551 South Warren.
1: Stable.
3: Stable.
2: Call is wanting to check on his brother, Walter Smith. He's 74 years old. Call has been unable to reach him for 2 days. Says he has a history of illness and lives alone.
1: 125,
4: clear.
1: 129,
4: clear.
1: 121, I'm clear to jail. You can send me that code for the first.
2: Okay.
4: Turn on first.

0: 121-125. The caller was very hard to understand. Was started stating he wanted the officers to go search the house for his property. Sounded more concerned about the shirts he left in the house. The caller disconnected after advising if he wanted his property, he'd have to go through civil court.
1: 121, I'm clear. I can pray, guys, for now.
0: I'm clear. 125, we'll show you back in.

0: 45, Moore is suspended. Caution indicator 1. It's on PNP for forgery. Showing 4 possible niche items. Failure to register motor vehicle, no insurance, stealing, and driving while revoked or suspended. No correction. Those niche items don't match. It'll just be a possible 13 for Michael Joe Moore, white male, 41883, possession of dangerous drugs out of Greene County. Do you want to confirm on that one possible 13?
1: Yes, please.
0: I'm clear.
2: 1819, I'm out of county.
0: Q20.
3: 1819, clear.
4: Q20.
5: I know you guys are trying to get him to stop, but on 341, he's not going to stop Paul. We're not going to be able to help him.
4: I'm clear. I'll advise about that.
6: 6 rank 72. Can you make me primary and give me a report number?
7: 1730, stop.
0: Clear, 6 rank 72.
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7: Main and Anderson with a 0 King George Adam 07. It's on a black F-150. Looks like two oxygen.
0: 6 rank 72, your report number is going to be 4100-4100.
3: 7035, can you repeat that? Cross with Maine.
7: It's going to be Maine and Anderson.
3: 7035, clear, Maine and Anderson.
5: Q20, do we know further? Change that assault to a check, Wolfie, please.
4: Okay.

0: 512 non injury accident, Chestnut and 65. It's a white Mitsubishi Outlander. This is a white GMC Canyon, white flatbed Ford truck. They're on the northbound on ramp. The Outlander is not drivable.
1: 1735, one to run.
2: Clear 217 out.
1: Last name is going to be White, common spelling. First name is going to be Ronald, common spelling. Middle initial is going to be Ethan Eric. He is a junior. His date of birth is going to be 9/1/1975. He's going to be a white male out of Missouri. The driver's license number is going to be T as in Tom, 981-178-362.
3: 624. 7035, clear. 624.
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5: 224-125, typical being at Chestnut National. So westbound to southbound lanes, the driver appears to be unconscious in a white Acura. The caller has not attempted to wake them. He has cops en route.
6: 1642 is in service.
3: 324 clear. National and Dale.
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4: I apologize. Did you say incident 325?
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2: Two twenty.
3: Three 4 1, he's not willing to stop and just wants phone contact. We go ahead and change that to a six person, please.
4: Okay.

0: 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The driver is now conscious. The license was Edward Adam 8, Young 2, David.
1: 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Did the vehicle move?
0: Look, it's possibly trying to drive, but stuck at the red light there.
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2: Stable.
5: That's correct. 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Linkage on 4, 3-0 George.
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0: 689 year, then ending in 0982. Comes back title only, 2015 Ford pickup to Kelton Doolin out of Clever. No stolen.
1: 224, did our caller say if the vehicle cleared the light to go southbound?
0: I'm clear.
2: Stand by, I'll check. I don't think we're on the line with them any longer, but I'll check with the call taker.

0: A24. 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
4: 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Priority check will be Glenstone Stewart. Say, male walking out to the street, knocking on cars, panhandling. So white male, Hollister shirt and dark pants. East of at the corner, last seen still on the roadway.
5: 223, I'm clear.
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0: Last of Sam, Tom, Ida, Tom, Edward, Sam. First of Tom, Adam, Nora, Young, Adam. Middle initial R. Robert, date of birth 07/11/1965. Olin J. John 205-089-036. White female, Missouri.
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2: Springfield Engine 1, fire alarm 305 East Walnut Street.
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0: 18-19, I'm clear. 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
1: Attention Northside, check VNI, Weston College, Southbound West, Silver Gray, Chevy Equinox, trying to pass school bus, plate of Edward George 2, Lincoln 4, Zebra. Clear. Okay. 514 on 2.

0: 514, leaving the scene at Grant and Norton. Small injury, a white small SUV or truck with an unknown plate. Hit the college vehicle, last seen southbound. College pulled over in a Max Ion at the Eagle stop.
1: 514, I'm clear, so no suspect information.
2: 1203.
3: 1203.
2: I'll be clear from that stop. Warning for speed and expired plates.
0: 510.
1: He's getting off pretty quickly. If you can hold that for patrol.
3: 1203 clear. Should he back in?
0: I'm clear. 514, I'll show you back in.
1: 514, I'm clear.

0: Springfield, engine one.
1: Engine one, go ahead.
0: Just confirming, are you en route to the call?
1: Yes, we're en route.
0: I'm clear. Five fifteen. I'm a non-injury motor vehicle accident. Catalpa and Oak Grove for a white Buick and a blue Dodge SUV. Confirm non-injury. Their vehicles are not drivable and the vehicles are stuck to each other.
2: 515, I'm clear. 724.
0: 724.
2: Show me check on one at Grand Beach.
0: I also equaled one. 15.
2: Howard Bucks. 214.
0: Okay. 214, took a vehicle, 500 West Chestnut.
2: I'm clear. 223, code 4.
0: Clear, 123, I'll show you back in.
2: I'm clear.

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2: 621. 510.
0: Can you drive phone number?
2: Go ahead.
1: Put 515's crashing in the stack, please. We need a non-injury.
2: I'm clear.
0: 417-402-9950 for a Cassie.

0: the National Atlantic, which is north of the Piona. Yeah, Missouri van, Missouri license, Nora Mary 8, boy, 3 boy.
1: The National Atlantic?

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1: Go ahead.
2: 621, that phone's not accepting calls.
0: I'm clear, thank you.
2: 125, 123, residential at 1410 North Rogers. House was broken into, the caller has not entered. Things that happened some time ago.
0: 125, clear.
1: 123, clear.

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0: C-13 on non-injury gets off and drove. One party saying they can't move their vehicle.
1: C-13, I'm clear.
2: C-23.
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3: C-23.
2: C-13. C-23, leaving the scene, Grant and Norton. Small injury, it's a small SUV or truck with unknown plate at the college vehicle in the southbound. The caller is pulled over at Eagle Stop and a black Scion.
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1: I'm clear. Thank you.
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3: Can you give me a case number for illegal dumping at 402 West Boone?
4: 123.
5: Be advised, the train crossing lights west of Division and Johnston are flashing if there appears to be no train activity.
2: Okay, I'll notify BNSF.
0: 1502, your case number is 122.
6: 222. I just had an MBA just out my location. We're checking out, seeing if everybody's okay.
0: We don't have a call type for illegal dumping. I can make it vandalism or possibly found property.
2: Chris, to meet you.
3: Let's go with vandalism.
0: It's clear. Case number 122.
3: I'm clear. Can you tell me back into the report?
0: 1502, show you back in.
2: Springfield Engine 5, show you responding to the service call. 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

0: 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I got no injuries on my crash. Everybody pulled off for National Atlantic. 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
1: Okay, no injuries. 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
1: 121.
0: 121, another injury accident, 3714, West Division. On Division across from here, Silver Chevy Silverado. And another vehicle with a trailer. Truck is blocking traffic.
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1: 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The caller's boyfriend is intoxicated and refusing to leave. It's an Ezra Becker, white male, dark hair, gray shirt, and khaki pants.
2: Good.
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3: 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Glenstone and Erie.
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2: Taking time, please.
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1: About missing juvenile, 654 South Bellevue, apartment 8, Adam.
0: Okay. 222, case is 26,550-26550. Time is 15:56.
1: The caller was approached by a neighbor advising their 8-year-old child is missing. It's a Luciana, skinny female, unknown clothing. We've not spoke directly to the mother to get further clothing or anything.
0: Correction time is 15:51.
2: Awkward. 219, I'll go with him.
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4: 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Can you send me the messenger now?
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2: I will mail in custody in Rutherford County.
1: 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One in custody in Rutherford County.
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6: 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Talking about the assault on Cam.
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2: I'm clear, thank you.
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0: 113.
3: All right.
0: 4 Frank, 21, 113, check will be 904 South Craig Avenue. The Globe Center had a female send an email saying she was planning to commit suicide, requesting a well-being check on her. This location was found through resources from 2020. It's a Tabitha Bryson. Unknown further.
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0: one Frank 11 grand and can't this just be the white Lincoln? No plate info.
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2: Okay.
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2: Affirmative, are you able to assist on an accident? 222, is that National Atlantic?
0: Affirmative, I can head that way.
1: 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Going to be a blue Chevy passenger car, unknown state, RQK474.
3: 222, spec this one to me. Open up an additional non-injury accident at the same location and pour a proper report number on that one.
2: Okay.
0: Clear 673, 44 in Kansas.
2: Do you need a
4: read
2: back on
4: that
2: second
4: report
2: number?
4: No, you're good. 113. I'm at the South Craig address. I'm not getting any answer at this door.
5: 122.
2: 122.
6: I'm clear. I've notified Christian County to check that more recent address.
5: You can send me 369. I'm about to be out on it.
4: Okay.
2: Okay. Where's the code one?
5: Otherwise, right now.
2: Okay.

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0: Your VIN ending in 8599 does Dakota 13 Honda CRV, showing title and registration to Catherine Rogers out of Springfield, expiration March of 27M, receiving a stolen vehicle hit out of Springfield PD, if you'd like to confirm.
1: Affirmative.
0: I'm clear. I'll send the information over to Panel 3. They'll have your confirmation.
2: 210.
0: 210.
2: Will you add me to the missing person on Millcrest, please?
0: Affirmative.
3: Springfield. 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
0: 124.
3: 710 North Hillcrest Avenue, a child struck by a vehicle. Off one.
4: 124.
3: 429, Jill. .429 on 2.
2: Right.
3: .124, .429, injury accident, 710 North Hillcrest. Child was hit by a vehicle. Caller saying there is blood everywhere and the mom is running around screaming. We have a full response.
5: 679.
4: 124, clear.
6: 429,
7: clear. The RP gave a better description of the vehicle than a blue car.
8: 422, I'm getting logged in. You can see me that as well.
3: Clear, 422. Springfield.
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3: 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Up by.
7: I'm clear. They've already left the parking lot. If you could show me back in, I'll make phone contact with them.
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3: Clear 202. Units en route to the Springfield engine 13, ladder 8, show you're responding to motor vehicle accident, 710 North Hillcrest Avenue for a child struck by a vehicle. Up one, full response en route. Clear 420, units en route to the injury accident. Going to be an 8-year-old child. The child is crying and half awake. There's uncontrolled bleeding from somewhere. The caller did not see the suspect vehicle. Correction, it's a black Nissan crossover is still on scene. 5.

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0: Clear 613, I-44, State Highway DP.

0: Attention District 4, good check. Road rage, James River, State Highway, double F, Frank.
1: 219, other unit. The child is located at the school. She's with a Lori Cook. I just spoke to her on the phone.
0: Last seen northbound, white BMW sedan, silver Mercedes, appear to be road rage, speeding, weaving through traffic.
1: Air 1, you copy that traffic.

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1: 117.
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1: /665, I didn't copy your traffic.
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0: Willard, medical emergency, 2657 North Farm Road 93 for lift assist. Officer.

0: Dutchy District 1, Fire EMS en route 2657 North Farm Road 93 for a left assist.
1: Four twenty-two.
2: Go ahead. Can you give me the log, pull up time and put the time to the comments, please?
1: 425-01. Claire, do you need to read back on the report number?
3: 425.
2: Negative.
1: 213-425. Since you was listed as a check, will be 3801 East Hutchinson Avenue. Car is a neighbor. This location has the front door wide open. Furniture appears to be gone, and there's a couple subjects on scene saying they made a down payment and are looking for a truck they had purchased online. Unknown further, the caller couldn't provide a good description. The current resident is listed as an Ian Watson and a Katie.
3: 213, clear.
4: Dispatch, Willard, fresh one.
3: 425, clear.
5: Willard, fresh one.
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5: Clear. Willard Breschlin responding to medical emergency at 2657 North Farm Road 93. Cross streets are West Carl Avenue and State Highway EE for lift assist, officers.
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0: Attention, Valsadina Skatek CNI from James River State Highway FF is in Frank, southbound. White BMW sedan, unknown plates. Appear to be in a road rage incident with a silver Mercedes sedan. The Mercedes left northbound, the BMW left southbound, driving at higher speed.
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1: 1 Frank 11.
3: 1 Frank 11.
1: 2 Frank 11, 1 Frank 11. Check what being in Sherwood Village, 1634 South Marion, apartment 22A Adam. The caller's stepdaughter messaged her saying she was cutting herself with suicidal ideations, possibly uncontrolled bleeding, but no one's on scene to confirm. It's an Angelica Moore. Medical is en route.
2: 2 Frank 11, I'm clear.
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0: LR621, show you responding to medical emergency at 307 East Bernard Street. Cross streets are South Tahoe and South Bryan Avenue. For a 52-year-old male with difficulty breathing, possible stroke. Ops 4.
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0: 659. 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

0: Well, leaving the scene, it was given to us back at 960 East Harrison for possibly a Nissan that was driving on the sidewalk and hit a pole. Our original call in that area was just a moving traffic violation. We had no report of any damage. So if you want to just check the area, the original was Bear Boulevard and JQH northbound.
1: That's it, Colin. Clear, thanks. You can enter that and move on.
0: Okay.
2: Go ahead. 659, I've got the mother on the line. Do you want her to respond there, or will you be returning the juvenile?
3: I can likely with on.
2: I'm clear.

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1: Can I have Jason three times, please?
0: I don't have it on scene. Time is...
1: It's about 5 minutes ago. I apologize.
0: The time of call was 16:31. Time of dispatch, 16:40. And then time on scene would be about 16:49.
1: Okay. Can you read me that report number, please?

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3: 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I'll be in route code.
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7: 223, 4 Frank 21 status.
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0: 712.
8: Go ahead.
3: To specify, I'm en route to the one involving the motorcycle rider, not the one at that airport in 266.
9: My MVP is freezing up. Will you clear me from this check vehicle HBO and just add a comment that the vehicle was tagged for 48 hours?
8: That's clear. I'm clear. It'll be just a moment. I'm trying to get my cat up.
0: A 217, 219 status.
3: 217, we're stable.
0: That's fine.

0: 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Call came in at I-44, State Highway Double M Mary, south of. Unsure if it's all the way to Farm Road 140 or past it into your jurisdiction. We do have state en route.
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2: 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Fire zone three.
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0: Clear 1735. It'll be a blue sedan versus a motorcycle. Motorcycle rider. It's possible broken right foot. He is conscious and talking. We've got a full response en route. Clear 1730.

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1: 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He does not have any uncontrolled bleeding. 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

0: 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White Volkswagen, Charles Sam 9, Tom 9, Henry.
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0: Forefront 21-223, priority disturbance, 1212 North Oak Park Drive. Neighbor's son is in the backyard screaming, saying he's armed with a gun and making threats to kill whoever goes into the backyard. 213, I think. Forefront 21 is getting sent a call on North Side, but can I start you to disturbance 1945 South Link Avenue? This caller's a neighbor across the street. They were seeing a male and female, possibly in a physical.
1: Forefront 21, clear.
0: The vehicle's still on scene with the passenger door open.
2: 223, I'm clear. At home works.
0: The caller believes both parties might have gone inside. It was a female, white, red shirt, and red pants.
1: Forefront 21, we're from Carnegie, Delaware.
0: Clear. Being assaulted by a white male, brown hair, with a goatee and lighter colored clothes. I'll get you another unit.
1: 229, clear, we can that.
0: Clear. It's going to be a 24-year-old black male, possibly named Avion. Unknown clothing description. The neighbor was giving the caller this information. The neighbor's not on scene.
1: 221.
0: 221.
1: You know me, that call.
0: Clear.
2: 121's in traffic.
0: Clear. The 1212 address is where the subject is supposed to be.
2: 659.
0: 659.
2: Would you attach me to Internet 88?
1: 221, is Air 1 available?
0: Affirmative. You got traffic. Stop. James River and Campbell have Southside check.
3: Air 1, give me a second. I'll be en route.
0: Go ahead. Clear.
1: Right, go 213.
0: That's clear.
1: Two fourteen.
0: Yes, and route to Oak Park Drive. Two other subjects live there, but no one else should be there for the as far as what the caller knows. 2 Frank 11.
2: 2 Frank 11.
0: I sent you both an assault at 813 South Robertson Avenue. I believe this caller's just witnessing a male and female that were in a physical. They were arguing and the female possibly bit the male. It's a white male. He's skinny, wearing black shorts, and a white female with pink hair, wearing a black, possibly bikini top and jean shorts.
1: 1735 on Elm.
0: They're in front of the apartment building.
1: 1020. I mean, the Oak Park call.
4: Clear, 1735.
0: Clear.
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2: 2 Franklin, I'm clear.

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1: 220. 220.
0: 1730.
2: Next incoming unit, I have to come from Oak Park in Calhoun.
0: Just for information, I'm only going to have MM shut down and then divert traffic onto 44.
1: Clear 1730.
3: Clear next unit, Oak Park in Calhoun.
0: 1712.
4: I'm not certain that this is very close. It looks like it might be Statesville.
1: I'm clear.
3: 6372. 6372. Alex, North Ending is 92135.
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1: Air One, I'm stable. That's clear.
0: That's clear.

0: I'm clear. I'm trying to get this cleared up in front of my patrol car to go down 140 as soon as you get break. Go ahead and allow that to happen if you wouldn't mind.
1: Can you say that again?
2: 220.
0: Come on.
3: 220.
2: I know, it's already been asked, but when everyone clears, go ahead and start this way, please.
3: 212. Okay.
4: 212.
3: 219.
0: Go ahead.
5: 421. Could we also try and get the male's phone number and anyone else inside number?
3: Okay. Can I start you both to this domestic at 1040 West Elm Street? It's Department A, Adam. The caller's ex-girlfriend's on scene, actively very escalated and screaming. Her name's Sabrina. White female, green dress. She's possibly under the influence of something.
1: 224. I'm out on Oak Park. I have eyes on the front of the residence. I'm parked back on Heartland.
3: Okay. She started to walk away, but she's walking back again, still screaming, and we're trying to get them separated.
4: 212, I'm clear. Dan Long Republic.
6: 202, show me out on Oak Park.
3: Okay.
0: 219, I'm clear. Glenstone and Cherry.
5: 221, we're at Oak Park and Calvin.
4: Okay, 221.
5: 121, city traffic.
3: Okay.
7: 6 Frank 26.
8: Air 1. Advisor, I'm the drop. James Rivers, Kansas.
3: Clear Air 1, 6 Frank 26. Pending domestic, 1823 West Winchester Street. Parties are currently separated now, but they were in a verbal slash.
7: We'll be out at Lamplighter South on Glenstone River for a follow-up.
3: Slight physical over belongings.
4: Clear.
3: There's also an unknown injury accident, Sunshine in Oxford in the westbound lanes.
9: 112.
3: 112.
9: I got a solid vehicle at Erie and Glenstone, northbound, number one lane being blocked.
0: 1728 to 30.
3: I'm clear.
1: 220.
0: Go ahead.
3: 220.
1: 768.
10: I'm on my way to you guys. What is the best way to come and where am I needed?
3: 768.
1: I need someone on scene to make phone contact with the second caller, Lacey. Just get more details.
11: Can you log me in? C Collier, C-O-L-L-I-E-R. If you want to take 115, come down 140. You'll have less traffic running that way. We'd appreciate any assistance with traffic control.
1: Thanks. I'll be down at the bus turnaround until 2115.
3: That's clear.
10: Copy that. I'll take 60 to 115 down 140.
0: I'm clear.
5: 421 to 220.
1: Go ahead.
5: Who do you want us to make phone contact with? We're Kansas and Division.
1: Second caller, Lacey.
12: The second caller, Sherry, is going to be the subject's mother. The first caller was the neighbor.
5: 210.
3: 210.
1: I'm clear that whoever the neighbor is that possibly has eyes.
8: Code 4, 212. I'll go with 219, so Elm Street.
0: 659. Show me out at Cox North.
3: That's clear. 212, I'll show you back in.
5: We're clear. We'll call the neighbor who has that.
3: I'm clear. Clear, 659.
0: 217, I'm out.
3: I'm clear, 217.
1: Got her out of the roadway. Roadway's clear.
3: I'm clear.

0: 214.
1: 214.
0: Can I start you to the domestic 1040 West Elm Street? We're getting a second caller now. I don't think it's the female involved, but they're advising that she is behind the church at Elm and Broadway. She's walking in the alleyway.
1: Okay. 229.

0: 229. I don't know if anyone's mentioned. Nishi's got cautions from earlier this year. Suicide by cop, he's got some mental stuff going on.
1: Okay.
2: The original caller did not see the mail. She only heard him.

0: unfortunately, when I added a phone number, the last update, I'm not sure if it goes to him or another member of the household. It was from an open line disturbance a few days ago.
1: Chief Frank 11.
2: We're clear. Thank you.
0: Chief 12.
1: Chief 12.
0: I sent you both a call 1823 West Winchester Street. The caller was trying to obtain their belongings from their ex at this address. Their stepdad is with them, and they're saying that the ex put their hands on their stepdad. I don't have the extent of it. The parties are currently separated. The caller and their stepdad are in a black Honda CRV on scene.
3: Disregard, that phone number does belong to his mother.
2: 2 Frank 11, I'm clear from Kimber now.
1: 212 clear.
4: 7312.
3: We're on the phone with the mother, and she is advising that she did have visual of the handgun on video chat with him.
4: 1730 to 12. Go ahead. If you want to send every one of these vehicles through, you shouldn't have any more after this Toyota 4Runner.
5: Go ahead, sir. And you're ready to go down 115. Where are you wanting traffic stopped at? Or what exactly do you need help with now?
4: If you want to make your way to MM and Interstate 44 to assist 35 in traffic control.
5: I'm clear.
4: T-17, give me a log.
0: Clear, T-17. One Frank 15 status.
1: One Frank 15, unstable.
0: Clear, stable.

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1: Do we have a description of the mail?
2: I'm clearing route.
0: Just 24-year-old black male. No one knows what he's wearing today.

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1: 214 to 210,
2: you can code 4.
1: 210, correct. Can you log me back on and show me out at the Willard Football Stadium on special assignment?
2: Clear 1633.
0: 214.
3: Go ahead.
0: 633, I'll be out with 621. Do we have an updated location for the female?
4: 1906.
2: 1906.
3: Clear.
4: Can you log me out, please?
2: 1906, you are logged out.
4: Thank you.
0: 492 Avenue Oak Park.
3: Behind the location in the alleyway near the church.
1: Clear.
0: I'm clear.
3: Can I go check information? I have seen it go 164 southbound. There's a male hanging out of a vehicle driving. It's a four-door white car.
0: Air one.
2: 1642.
0: Where are my new max?
3: 1212 North Oak Park.
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0: I'm clear
3: for you. South Avenue Taxi and I driving southbound on Scenic from Walnut Lawn. It's a white four-door sedan with a male subject hanging out of the window.
0: 210.
3: 210.
0: 385. Have we contacted staff and see if they can give us any insight on this?
4: 1728, I'm out.
2: Clear 1728.
3: We'll call and check.
0: I'm clear, thank you.

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1: Can you change my call to a vandalism and clear me with a report?
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1: I'll also need the log.
0: That's clear.

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0: You want me to come take that?
1: No, they're exchanging information.
0: I'm clear, thanks.

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1: Go ahead.
0: We're going to try to open up a plane, just get state of the buffer zone.

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0: Unclear.
1: Were they saying that the male went inside, or is he supposed to be still outside?
2: Last I knew, he was supposed to be outside.
3: 220 Air 1. According to the mother, he does not have access to the house, but he could possibly broke in, so he should be in the backyard.
4: Attention Republic. Fire is en route to the area of Farm Road 115 and Farm Road 150. Bright grass fire out of control. It is 100 yards from any structures.
1: I'm clear. There's like a shed in the backyard, but I'm not seeing anybody outside. I'm clear.

0: 214.
1: 214.
2: Dispatcher, you shall report to brush along and 202 and we're out.
0: 217.
1: Good.
0: I sent you both on a tech well-being 440 South New. It's apartment 203.
3: Clear of public brush 1 and tender 2.
0: The caller's just concerned because they've been hearing a child crying from this apartment for over an hour.
1: 214, I'm clear. 217, I'm clear. Sunshine, Walker.
2: Dispatch, you can show your public water tender 1 or not.
3: Clear of public water tender 1.
0: 213.
1: 213, I'm clear.
0: That's clear. I put some notes from the staff in there for you, but the female was wanting contact from an officer.
2: Brush one.
1: The female or the staff?
3: A little bit brush one, go ahead.
0: The female.
4: Try to get the officer in one.
1: I'm clear.

0: 2019.
1: All right.
0: Can I start you to this disturbance at the Casey's at Grand and Grant? The caller says the cashier yelled at them. And now the caller's in a verbal with either the cashier or other subjects that were engaging. The call taker's trying to get further. It sounds like it's still active right now. I'll get you another unit.
1: I'm clear. Kansas and Battlefield. If you leave me on my current, I can go with him.
0: That's clear. The caller's saying the male is possibly trying to physically assault the caller left in a silver Nissan Murano southbound. They gave a plate of Tom Nora to Lincoln and Victor, but the caller's possibly still in a verbal with some people on scene.

0: 6:30 and 48.
1: Did you have traffic?
0: Yeah, you can go ahead and send them down both lines.
1: I'm clear.
2: Q14, code 4.
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5: That's clear, 217. I can straight back in.
0: Not clear.

0: 1728, both north and southbound traffic on MMR. Normal now. They're back open.
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2: 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Subject's picture.
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2: Okay, I'll take a look at it. 1310, Century Pass, Massey. It's going to be at Stratford RV Park, 313 East Old Route 66, Lot 1616. Caseworker just left. Maurice Howard has returned to call 911. Subject dropped all his belongings in the caller's house. Grabbed some clothes and left towards Love's 5 minutes ago. It's black male, white t-shirt around his neck, white shorts, on foot, headed to Love's to take a shower. The RP would like him trespassing on the property.
1: 13-10, I'm clear. I'll attempt to locate.
2: Oh, clear.
1: 420-2.
4: 420.
2: I was aware of that assault claim from the NBA and attachment to it, and then just over here next.
4: Clear. 226, I'll send you the assault. Right, 26, I'm clear. 220, do you want the channel officially secure for yours?
3: Not yet.
4: 217.
1: What?
4: 17. You might already be heading that way. Can I start you to this disturbance of the Casey's Grand and Grant?
1: Yeah, of course.
4: 219, you can code 4.
1: 219, I'm clear.
4: Attention Northside Priority Alarm N24, intervention at Broadway and Atlantic.
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2: Attention Northside, did check westbound I-44 from 65. It's a white Ram 3500 heavy-duty flatbed, dually hauling commercial-sized trailer full of trash. The netting is in, but still blowing items out. There's bags and boxes blowing out on the roadway.
0: Air one.
3: 214.
1: 214.
3: You can send me 217 to follow the log. Code 4429.
0: Just advising, there's an open window on the north side of the house, right next to the purple canoe.
1: That's clear. Clear.
2: 429, you can code 4. I know you're not too far out.
3: Okay.
0: 422, you can attach me to 2 Frank 26's call.
1: Clear.
4: 217.
1: 217.
4: I'm almost out. Am I seeing this right where the only involved person now is the cashier?
2: The caller's still there. I think that was referencing all the other people that they were arguing with, so it should still be the caller and the cashier on scene.
0: State's going to have the report. You can show me back in HBO.
2: Attention Northside, missing juvenile for a 13-year-old that just ran away. The caller still has eyes on him. 910 West Woodlawn. I think the caller's sitting in their vehicle. Correction, they're waiting outside the store.
5: Clear 1730. Just close out the incident for Republic.
0: Affirmative, please. Thank you.
4: I'm clear. He just said no. Thank you.
5: I'm clear.
6: 1713. I'm in service. Over 90%.
5: Clear 1713. 1713, I'm showing you on admin status. You want me to keep you on there?
6: Negative. You can go ahead and clear that.
5: I'm clear.

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1: Air 1, go ahead.
0: Just WA contact, she's pretty confident he's made his way in the house, but another place he hides is directly behind that fence line on the hill.
1: Right behind the house.
0: Yeah, it's behind the fence towards that hill area.

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0: Can you pull me a case number for trespassing? I have to locate the individual I spoke with, and he's aware of the circumstances.
1: Clear, 13-10. 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
0: 1729.
2: And River Charles Robert 8. Tom 8, John. It's Gray Altima. What's that?
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1: Clear stable. 2 frame 26, listening to the call with 420.
2: 2 frame 26, I'm clear.
3: 420.
1: Stealing at the Jordan Valley Car Park. Is that 422? The caller's wallet was lost last night. It has a tracker on it, and they believe that there's subjects that have it on their person in the car park that are refusing to give it back.
3: 422, you can send me to 420. I'm just right across the street.
1: I'm clear. 2 frame 26. All street tours see disturbance at Broadway and Atlanta. Can get you next.
2: 2 frame 26. I'm clear.
4: To stack my current, send me, you can send me that disturbance with the log.
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1: 420.
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2: Go ahead.
3: Clear, thank you. Information only, my CAD just reset, so I'm trying to get logged back in.
1: All clear.

0: 426.
1: 646. 646. We made contact with the other resident here, the uncle of Avion. He's got a key to the side door. I guess that's the only accessible one.
2: You can send me that. Check vehicle in 5.
0: Clear. You're very muffled. I'm not sure if you needed me to do something further with that.
1: No, just updating. We have a key to the side door, and the side door is the only one you can access the house in.
0: Clear.
3: 220 to 425. Just stand by that on real quick. We're doing one more quick check. Clear.
1: Yeah, I'm clear on that.

0: 422, I'm out. Break. 429. Or 422 to 29, be advised. Two other suspects are starting to go westbound.
1: Okay, are they on St. Louis or traffic way?
2: Hey.
0: Yeah, they're going towards the fountain there, but okay, green.

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1: Old Weaver in Maine.
2: 222 to 226, this is GOA.
3: 226, I'm 6.

0: 2.3, do we know if there's supposed to be a Dalek in the backyard? Everyone's seeing that and whatnot.
1: Dispatch was not made aware of one.
0: Okay.
1: Springfield,

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1: 2-5-26.
2: Springfield Engine 13, medical emergency, 630 North Dexter Avenue, Springfield Mobile Home Park, lot 149. Caller's wife.
0: I see the missing juvenile.
2: He's going into labor, slow water leakage, and mucus is lost. Lost three.
0: Caller's son ran away after just being dropped off at the house by Lakeland, 910 Westwood Lawn. They were known to frequent the area off Golden. The caller didn't have further than that. It has been physical with the caller in the past. It's stepson, white male, the blue hoodie, gray shirt over the top of the hoodie, and gray shorts, black and white shoes. I'll get you next.
1: I'm quick.
3: 220 the perimeter units. It's going clear.

0: Last of Gonzalez, hyphen Gonzalez. George Ocean, Nora, Zebra, Adam Lincoln, Edward Zebra. Same on both spelling. First is going to be Alejandra, Adam Lincoln, Edward, John, Adam, Nora, David, Robert, Adam. Middle initial M for Maria. Date of birth 7/12/1994. Florida OLN, George 632-032-79300-0. Hispanic female out of Florida.
1: Clear.
2: 213, do you consider me the assistant person?
1: 213, I'm clear.

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1: Go ahead.
0: Gonzalez is showing a valid Class E out of Florida and not on file at the Missouri No Ones.
1: Clear, I was showing 13.
0: Through Mules or Niche?
2: C13.
1: In this regard, it's going to be a different spelling.
0: 213, clear.
2: Since you got the caller on the line, can you ask her why she believes this male has her phone?

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1: See
0: the missing juvenile call with 2 Frank 26.
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0: See what the check will being at 1310 East 50M. The female was saying there's no emergency. Could hear a male upset in the background. A lot of history at the location.
1: 224, sir.
2: 2-Frank-21, sir.
3: 2-Frank-21. We go 224.
0: Clear. 2-Frank-21. Code 4.
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0: Can I give you code 1-213? He's out with a possible suspect at the subway on Glenstone, south of Delmar.
1: Unclear. Campbell, correction, RCS. Two-ten, I'm closer. I'll go.
0: That's correct. 219, disregard.
1: Unclear. Thank you.

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1: Attention Battlefield. EMS en route 5423 South Lewis for a seizure.
2: 1908, I'll be en route.
1: Clear 1908, 5423 South Lewis.

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1: Battlefield Engine 1, Cheyenne Route to Medical Emergency, 5423 South Lewis Street.
2: 1904, it's apartment A, Adam 4, A4.
1: Crossroads of West 3rd Street and West Roxy Street.
0: Can you clear them out?
2: Clear 1904.
1: It'll be apartment A, Adam 4.
3: 213, this was not the mail. I'll be making my way back to Walmart to meet with the caller.
0: That's clear.
1: There's a subject who possibly had a minor seizure. They were in rehab recently and have had medical issues since. Off channel 4, 4 Swanson Route.
0: 1904, is there anybody else in the residence?
2: 1904, I believe it's just the RP and the patient.
4: 1728. 1728. Myself and the 85, 1785, we're going to get a 133 Wynwood for a follow-up in reference to shooting.
3: 213, correction. There's a mail at the bus stop that meets that description just right next to Walmart, so I'm going to stop there.
2: Clear 1728, 133 Wynwood.
0: That's clear, the bus stop.
3: Okay.
0: 217.
3: 87446, what's good on? 1729.
0: That's clear.
2: 1729.
3: 60 in Old Town, Edward Edward 6, David 20, Santa Cruz, IKEA.
2: Clear 1729, 60 in Old Town.
5: Attention Northside, good check. DWI about 20 minutes ago was pulling into the North Kansas Walmart. Was seen drinking while getting out of his vehicle after driving. The white pickup carrying plywood, license 4, Mary Henry Adam 37.
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1: Okay. Could I have you code 1 with 217 to the DFS assistant 11?
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1: Republic, stand by. Engine 2, correction, Engine 2, fire outside 1434 North National Avenue. There's a male by Jordan Creek who's been trying to light a fire for about an hour. Currently can see smoke coming from it, off 6. Republic, go ahead.
0: Yeah, you can terminate this incident. Show all Republic units back in service.
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4: 4521, can you send me incident number 437?
1: There's a male by Jordan Creek who's been trying to light a fire for about an hour. Currently can see smoke coming from that area. Off 6.

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0: Campbell and El Camino Alto. It's going to be Charles Adam 5, Charles 3, Tom on a white Buick Envision. 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
2: You're in.
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1: Chickle being at Fast and Friendly 501 West Chestnut Expressway for a male that was possibly intoxicated, fell on the concrete, is now not responding.
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0: 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Go ahead.
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3: Placid Thomas, Tom Henry, Ocean, Mary Adam, Sam, Joseph Cheyenne. 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
4: 4-21, can you send me incident number 450?
2: 2-76.
1: Clear. Go ahead.
2: We have a couple units check the bus terminal for...
1: Ocean 76, sorry, your traffic cut out. I heard you wanted some units to check the bus terminal, but not for what?

0: I mean, we'll be checking the bus terminal for a suspect. It's going to be a DeAndre Smith. It's going to be a male black with who's 21 years of age. He was wearing a black shirt, black shorts, black socks with black and gray Nike flies, and he had a Nike black crossbody bag, and he is armed with a pistol.
1: 768, he's on the ground right now. They're sitting here getting ready to leave. I'll hold him as long as I can.
0: Great, we have charges for assault. If you want to detain him.
2: Springfield.
1: We got about 30 people on this bus. You said he's armed?
0: Affirmative.
1: Okay, I'm going to need a couple more people here.
3: And show me in route to that.
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3: You put my call back in the stack. 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
4: 214, I'm clear.
5: 422, 217's out on your call, so I'll just show you back in from it.
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1: Clear.
6: Got 324.
4: Yeah, if you don't need me, I'm going to head down to the bus turnaround.
6: Yeah, go ahead.
4: Everyone, can you add me to the bus terminal call?
2: That's clear.
4: 425, add me to the bus turnaround. Just not me.
2: That's clear. Tower 2, showing you en route to medical emergency, 501 West Chestnut Expressway at Fast and Friendly. 422, if you were almost out with 217, he does need a code 1. We've had an additional caller call in saying the male was unconscious.
7: 217, I'm stable. I can advise for now.
2: We're still on the line with Mercy from Claire. Correction with Cox, and they're saying that the male is sitting up, is intoxicated, he's awake, just not answering questions. Four Swanson route, ops 3.
3: 1729.
4: 214, I'm out of the bus turnaround.
2: I'm clear.
3: 1729, Thomas has expired. No wants.
2: 229.
4: Bingo, 224 is a good one.
2: Clear.
4: Two ten, I'm arriving.
2: Quite 210.

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3: 1729,
2: safe. It's a DeAndre Smith. He's 21-year-old black male. Black shirt, black shorts, black socks, black and gray Nike slides with a Nike crossbody tag. 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
3: 1729, I didn't copy your traffic.
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1: Six and three.
2: Go ahead.
1: It's going to be my key holder. You think code 4646?
2: 646, straight back in.
4: 646, I'm clear. Thank you.
3: 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Clear 17, 13.

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0: 220, were you clear on 224 and 229's call?
1: EMS requesting you, stair chair is dead, can you lift assist?
2: Stand by, I'll wait for my chair, I'll take a look now.
3: 324, it's still stable.
0: I'm clear, stable.
1: That's great.

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1: 去崇礼。
0: Can you go ahead and add me a 224's call? Also, 455, we can just info broadcast.
1: I'm good. 224 is EMS on scene with you.
0: 20 Ocean 76, I'm out of bus terminal.
1: That's fine.
0: Officer trip for 224.
1: Is EMS on scene?
0: Affirmative. Fire and EMS are out here. The male's awake and talking.

0: Domestic disturbance, 7042 North Farm Road 209. 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It's a Megan Chapman, 32-year-old white female in a black shirt and black shorts. 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
1: Okay.

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0: 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Are you code 1, 7042 North, Farm Road 209?
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1: 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Be advised, I have an extended ETA, Kansas and 60.
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3: 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It's from a red Lincoln SUV that had been parked in front of the caller's house for about 15 minutes, but then went northbound towards the dead end.
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0: 1604.
1: Go ahead.
0: Four, missing juvenile, 633 South Miller, a 12-year-old white female, white shirt, with a gray design and black shorts. 324. 324, starting to pass the servants, 1628 North Main. Willard, you can actually cancel. We're updating location.
2: Clear.
1: I copy that.

0: Frank 21.
1: Two Frank 21,
0: missing juvenile, 633 South Miller Avenue. Reference a 12-year-old Alyssa Reams, a white female, white shirt with gray design and black shorts, that left on foot, possibly en route to a friend's house, unknown address or last name for the friend, after refusing to go to school and doing house chores.
1: Two Frank 21, clear.
2: Four 422,
1: did you have
2: traffic?
1: Can you show me a route to Green County 1 mail?
2: 422.

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1: 214.
0: 425 on one.
1: 424. 3.26.
0: 3.26.
1: 222.
2: 222.
1: 214, I'm clear.
3: 3.26, 222, disturbance, 1225 North Missouri Avenue, for a female at the lock point throwing bricks at the caller's vehicle.
1: 4.5.
2: 2.22, I'm clear.
3: Units en route to that disturbance on Missouri.
1: 4.21, can you give us 459 and code 4214?
0: Clear, 214, I'll show you back in.
1: 214, I'm clear.
3: Caller advised that their girlfriend is also in the female's front yard. Suspect's a black female, unknown further, but the caller disconnected with lots of yelling heard in the background.
0: .425, .421, the caller's back on the line, advising their roommate let the suckers into the apartment. The caller's trying to block the door.
2: Fourth, my suffered.

0: 1605.
1: 1605.
0: I'm on the phone with the RP. Can you make me primary on this so I can update cat notes, please?

0: 1605, sorry, we switched dispatchers. I just have the special assignments open right now in Willard. Was it, I see 1604, clear. Was it their previous?
1: Yeah, it's 1604's current call, 633 South Elmo. That's going to be in Springfield, not Willard.
0: 425, 4521. Caller's blocking their bedroom door. They screamed, and then the noise cut out. They're not responding to the call taker anymore. That's clear.